0: fight against Christian Pringer. 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
2: More FM weather with Hubbers. Warning, showroom may cause sudden redecorating urges. Mostly to partly cloudy today with light easterlies and a high of 11 degrees. Clear into this evening and down to 1 degree overnight tonight. And then it's a partly cloudy day for Monday tomorrow with light easterlies and a high of 13 degrees.
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More FM and Miley Cyrus in your Sunday lunchtime non-stop 10. G'day Cam here with the Big Oasis High School Hits on the way. The Gallagher brothers kept it together for their Big Oasis reunion tour, and now the documentary is set to premiere at the Venice Film Festival before it comes out of the movies here in September. They're on the way, Teddy Swims first. It's Mr. Know-It-All at More FM. Afternoon.

0: 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This is Anana. 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
0: 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So, yes, episode 6, Monday morning. 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
0: It's been a bit chilly today, eh?
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2: That would be lovely.
0: 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It's always good.
2: 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How cool is that?
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7: Afternoon, KM Adams here with the latest at midday. National has unveiled extended paid parental leave as an election promise, pledging to extend leave from 26 to 30 weeks over the next 3 years. One person is dead and 17 injured after a vehicle was driven into a crowd at a Pride event in Berlin. In a social media post, Berlin police say a manhunt is underway for the driver of a white vehicle. The Greens want a one-year moratorium on new AI data centres to allow intentional regulations to be developed. Co-leader Chloe Swarbrick says currently data centres can be consented to behind closed doors with no community input. A US congresswoman is demanding that Barron Trump testify about his relationship with Andrew Tate. Kiwi swimmer Hazel Auerhand is emotional after claiming her first Commonwealth Games medal, a bronze in the 50 metres butterfly. And former heavyweight champion Anthony Joshua has secured a second round knockout in his comeback fight against Christian Pringer.
4: Sport with Jenny and Holmes, Nelson Bays, supporting the region's sport for over 26 years.
8: More FM weather with Hubbers. Warning, showroom may cause sudden redecorating urges. Mostly to partly cloudy today with light easterlies and a high of 11 degrees. Clear into this evening and down to 1 degree overnight tonight. And then it's a partly cloudy day for Monday tomorrow with light easterlies and a high of 13 degrees.
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1: They say the holy water's watered down, and this town's lost its faith. Our colors will fade eventually, so if our time is running out, day after day, we'll make the mundane a masterpiece. Oh my, oh my love, I take one look at you.

0: there, this is Sian Lana. Monday morning, the murder is back.
1: That's right. Episode 6, just after 8 o'clock. And we're going to find out a little bit more about the scene of the crime, where the murder happened.
0: And nearly 2 billion streams for Summer of 69. Nearly 1.5 billion for Heaven. 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

0: RFM, Cam here with Jelly Roll, and need a favour. We had a great morning at the Commonwealth Games with bronze medals to Erica Fairweather in the 200-metre freestyle and also to Hazel Auerhander in the 50-metre butterfly. Now, she is back tonight for the 100-metre butterfly, and we've got other Kiwis in action as well too, in the basketball, the boxing, gymnastics, and some lawn bowls as well. Love a bit of lawn bowls. Miles Smith standing by. Anne-Marie too. 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
16: Hi, I'm Jeff with the latest at 2. National will extend paid parental leave to 30 weeks by 2029 if re-elected. Finance spokesperson Nicola Willis says the initial cost is $300 million. More New Zealanders could get access to funded medicines under a new ACT policy. The party wants to gradually boost Pharmac's budget to match Australia's level by 2033. And the Green Party co-leaders have launched their election slogan, which is "For All of Us." To sport, New Zealand sitting seventh on the Commonwealth Games medal ladder after two bronze medals in the pool. And in rugby league, with Machinery House in a league of their own, a big win for the Sharks against the Sea Eagles today could see the Warriors slip to fourth on the NRL ladder.
1: Sport with Jenny and Holmes, Nelson Bays, supporting the region's sport for over 26 years.
17: More FM weather with Hubbers, because carpet shouldn't have to match your drapes. Weather for the rest of the day, fine with some light winds and down to a low of 1 degree for tonight. Tomorrow, possibly some frost, but should end up being a fine day and a high of 11 down to 2.
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It is Mori FM Sunday afternoon with Amber. How are you today? Hope you're having a wonderful weekend. Sadly, not a Lotto millionaire overnight last night. Two people winning 40 mil are split between two people, 20 mil each, both from Auckland, one from My Lotto and one from the Blockhouse Bay Post Shop and Stationers. You lucky things. Harry Styles, American Girls.

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1: That's right, we are back again with another week of episodes for Murder at More FM Manor. Episode 6 is just after 8 o'clock, and then at 8.30, Community Page Rage.
0: Plus special guest Brian Adams, we had a yak with him.
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0: My name's Sienna Spiro.
1: She's coming to New Zealand in January for the very first time. And she's already made an impression with this song from the soundtrack of The Devil Wears Prada 2. Sienna Spiro, Material Lover.
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Cassie and Espiro at his Material Lover on More FM, our Sunday afternoon from the Devil Wears Prada 2 movie soundtrack. And lots of reboots going on at the moment, lots of sequels to some classics like Devil Wears Prada. A little bit later this year, we'll get Practical Magic 2. And then in the process of being shot right now, 13 going on 30. Either a reboot of this movie or a sequel is being shot. Jennifer Garner, obviously starring as the lead in 13 going on 30, is back as executive producer, but it also looks like she might be appearing in character in this movie. Some photos coming out from the set of that movie with Jennifer in character. So look forward to that one in the future, because I did love the original back in the day. Might have to do a rewatch sometime soon. Ed Sheeran up in 3 minutes, and then a pair of Sennheiser headphones to give away.

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1: G'day, Sarah and Adam from Moi FM Afternoon. We've got ticket fever. It was Robbie last week. Now we're getting you to Post Malone. Somebody pour
2: me a drink. Yeah, Postie's coming back to New Zealand for one show at Go Media Stadium October 21st. We want to make sure you can see him for free.
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2: Oh, I am.
0: Awesome.
2: Yes.
0: We've got a pair of Sennheiser headphones to give away. These are some beautiful headphones. You're in need of some, or you know somebody that you could give them to?
2: Me.
0: Yes.
2: My daughter won't let me use hers.
0: Well, it's always...
2: She doesn't have the same brand, though. Just screws up that flash, tells she'll want mine now.
0: Yeah, no, I bet you will. These are a really nice pair of wireless headphones, so we are going to sort you out with those.
2: That's so exciting.
0: It is. These are so cool too. Sennheiser Momentum 5 wireless headphones. For over 80 years, Sennheiser has pursued true sound at every note as the artist intended. Another chance for you to win a pair after 3 o'clock. As we head back into our non-stop 10, kicking off the hour with this one from Lady Antebellum, or Lady A as they now go by, Alex Warren and TLC in there too. On more.
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18: Hi, I'm Jeff with the latest at 3. The Green Party says New Zealand should follow in the footsteps of other countries when it comes to regulating AI data centres. National is promising to extend and improve paid parental leave. The policy says it will gradually extend leave from 26 to 30 weeks by 2029. The ACT Party is proposing to increase the proportion of the health budget that's spent on pharmac to bring New Zealand more in line with Australia. And police confirming one person died after a crash in the Northland town of Awanui today. In sport, New Zealand swimmers have again made the podium at the Commonwealth Games with 2 bronze medals. And in rugby league, with Machinery House in a league of their own, the Eels lead the Warriors 6-4 just after half-time in today's NRLW match in Sydney.
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0: More FM weather with Hubbers, because carpet shouldn't have to match your drapes. Weather for the rest of the day, fine with some light winds and down to a low of 1 degree for tonight. Tomorrow, possibly some frost, but should end up being a fine day and a high of 11 down to 2.
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is More FM for our Sunday afternoon. We had a Super Rugby final yesterday afternoon. It was between Blues Women and Matatu, being played in Christchurch at that One New Zealand Stadium. It was a big win. Again, three-peat win, in fact, for Blues Women. 3 years in a row winning that title. Massive congrats to them. Hope the Stank gets the reason on More.

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1: 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Episode 6 is just after 8 o'clock, and then at 8.30, Community Page Rage.
0: Plus special guest Brian Adams, we had a yak with him.
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0: It is Olivia Dean and Man I Need, More FM, Sunday afternoon. And are you a member of New World's Club Card or their Club Plus Card? 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
0: Yes, Sennheiser have hooked us up to hook you up with some awesome headphones. And Gatlin, what are you rocking headphone-wise at the moment?
2: I've got probably about a four-year-old pair of earbuds. So they're all right, but they could be better.
0: Well, look, these are a Sennheiser Momentum 5 wireless headphone. They're worth about $800. How about we sort you out with a brand new pair?
2: That would be epic. Thank you.
0: You are very welcome. Congratulations. You're this hour's winner of the Win It Weekend.
2: That's amazing. Thank you so much. What a great day.
0: What a great day. And the new Momentum 5 wireless headphones combine immersive sound with Sennheiser's strongest noise cancellation yet. I reckon these headphones would be awesome if you're on an airplane and you want to cancel out the sounds around you, or you just want to tune into some really good music, or you want to catch more FM on Rover. Just imagine it in your headphones right now. Your next chance to win a pair, my final pair to give away. We will do that again after 4 o'clock.
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0: 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And the hour kicking off with this one from Somba. Nelly's in there as well, and Avicii. It is more.
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13: Hi, I'm Jeff with the latest at 4. The ACT Party has unveiled a new election policy to boost medicines funding over the next 7 years to match Australia. National is promising to extend and improve paid parental leave. It would start with an increase to 27 weeks in next year's budget. The Green Party has laid out the three key planks of its election platform: tax reform, protecting waterways, and energy reform. And there have been three new landslides on Mount Maunganui within 48 hours. In sport, a nail-biting 14-12 win to the Warriors over the Eels in today's NRLW clash in Sydney. Rugby league with Machinery House in a league of their own. And New Zealand's now won 4 medals all in swimming at the Glasgow Commonwealth Games.
3: Sport with Jenny and Holmes, Nelson Bays, supporting the region's sport for over 26 years.
0: 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Weather for the rest of the day, fine with some light winds and down to a low of 1 degree for tonight. Tomorrow, possibly some frost, but should end up being a fine day and a high of 11 down to 2.
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More FM, Sunday afternoon, and are you collecting the New World stickers to get yourself that full Smeg knife collection thanks to New World? Well, Sarah and Adam have the full collection to give away, so if you'd like to get in the draw, text Smeg, S-M-E-G, send that text to 559, collect like a pro to prep like a pro. It's role model.

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0: Wrong. So, yes, episode 6, Monday morning, you could guess it, win $10,000. 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

It is Benson Boone and Time of My Life on More FM. It's our Sunday afternoon. And are you a lover of a toasted sandwich, love a toasty? Well, the Great New Zealand Toasty Takeover is back. And essentially,

0: Cafes, bars and restaurants and food trucks have to serve up some toasted sandwich creations. And essentially, they can contain whatever, but they have to contain some McClure's pickles. And there are some incredible offerings right around the country. I'm sure there are some great toasted sandwiches near you. Now, the finalist and the People's Choice Award are going to be announced on the 5th of August. The Supreme Winner announced on the 20th of August. 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The Chicks up inside the next 3 minutes, and my final pair of Sennheiser headphones to give away as well with our Win It Weekend before 5.
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0: Yeah, hear more of your music with Sennheiser's Momentum 5 wireless headphones. Every detail finally revealed. And Eric, how are you today?
2: I'm good, thank you. Did I make it through?
0: Yeah, did you get through? Yes, you did.
2: Okay, did I win?
0: Yes, you have won.
2: Oh my God, I've been trying all day and yesterday too. Wow. And this is the last one, right?
0: This is the last. Day? Yeah, this is the last pair of headphones that we've got to give away.
2: Thank you so much.
0: You are welcome. You're in need of a new pair of headphones.
2: Yes.
0: Awesome. Well, these are the most awesome ones as well. They're worth about $800. Awesome pair of wireless headphones for you. Thanks to Sennheiser.
2: Thank you. Thank you, Sennheiser. Thank you, Mori FM.
0: Hey, well, thank you, Eric, and they are all yours. Cheers to Sennheiser. For over 80 years, they've pursued true sound at every note as the artist intended. Awesome pair of headphones. If you need some, definitely recommend buying a pair.
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15: Hi, I'm Jeff with the latest at 5. The Green Party says New Zealand should pause new AI data centres until stronger protections are in place. The ACT Party is proposing to increase the proportion of the health budget that is spent on Pharmac to bring New Zealand more in line with Australia. And National has unveiled extended paid parental leave as an election promise, pledging to extend leave from 26 to 30 weeks over the next 3 years. And in Berlin, one person was killed and 17 injured after a vehicle was driven into a crowd near Pride celebrations. To sport, and the Warriors NRLW team has held on to beat the Eels 14-12. Rugby league with Machinery House. Tottenham too good for Auckland FC in their football friendly, leading 2-0. And two more medals in the pool doubles New Zealand's haul at the Commonwealth Games.
1: Sport
13: with Jenny and Holmes, Nelson Bays, supporting the region's sport for over 26 years.
0: 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Weather for the rest of the day, fine with some light winds and down to a low of 1 degree for tonight. Tomorrow, possibly some frost, but should end up being a fine day and a high of 11 down to 2.
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It is More FM on our Sunday evening, and in a couple of weeks, the All Blacks back in action. Their first full tour of South Africa since the historic 1996 series. Our game kicks off Friday the 7th of August, but tomorrow the 44-player squad is going to be unveiled at 12 p.m. So I'm sure we'll have all the updates for you with our news tomorrow. Natasha.

0: Hey there, this is Sian Lana. Monday morning, the murder is back.
1: That's right. Episode 6, just after 8 o'clock. And we're going to find out a little bit more about the scene of the crime, where the murder happened.
0: And nearly 2 billion streams for Summer of 69. Nearly 1.5 billion for Heaven. 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
2: We were strangers at the bar. 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That night became 100 days. And I shared all my deepest secrets with you. 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
1: It is Lewis Capaldi and Strangers on More FM. It is our Sunday evening. We're back tomorrow with Sarah and Adam, and they've got your double pass to see Post Malone live on his big ass world tour. He is playing Go Media Stadium October 21st. So make sure you keep Sarah and Adam loud from 3 o'clock to win your tickets. This week, though, it seems Sarah was suffering a bit of a midlife crisis.
2: I think I want to learn how to skateboard.
3: Oh.
4: First of all, like, where did this thought come from?
2: I think I always have wanted to. I think it's quite cool to learn something new when you're older. And I see people skateboarding and they look so free and happy.
4: But it does scream midlife crisis.
2: Does it?
4: It does scream midlife crisis. Yeah. See, I thought I may have been entering a midlife crisis because I've started drinking port.
2: Oh, that's straight to late life crisis.
4: Start digging the grave.
2: You've bypassed the motorbike.
4: I've actually got a little port glass. It's got a straw that comes out of it, and it looks like I'm smoking a pipe.
2: Maybe, are you sure that you haven't just bought a bong?
1: You know what? I'm of the belief that you are never too old to learn a new skill. So, Sarah, if you want to learn to skateboard, you go, gal. I've always wanted to learn how to surf. It's definitely on my list, and you know what? One day I will. Maybe. Even just once. Al King inside the next few minutes, and we are back tomorrow with Sarah and Adam from 3 on More.
4: G'day, Sarah and Adam from More FM Afternoon. We've got ticket fever. It was Robbie last week. Now we're getting you to Post Malone. Somebody pour
2: me a drink. 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We want to make sure you can see him for free.
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0: It is More FM, just about 6 o'clock. Have a wonderful rest of your Sunday, whatever you're up to this evening. Back into it first thing tomorrow morning. Back tomorrow as well, tomorrow afternoon with Sarah and Adam from 3. They're giving away a full collection of the Smeg knives from New World. 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Have a great evening though. See you back here next time. Josh joins us after 6. Bye.
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5: Hi, I'm Jeff with the latest at 6. The ACT Party is proposing to bring New Zealand's medicines funding into line with Australia. They want to gradually increase spending on medicines by 1 percentage point of the health budget each year until 2033. Nationals promising to extend paid parental leave from 26 weeks to 30 incrementally. And a new AI tool for developing biosecurity standards is being tested by the government. In sport, more medals on offer for New Zealand at the Commonwealth Games overnight, with finals in swimming and weightlifting and gymnastics. And in football updates brought to you by Hisense, Spurs outclassing Auckland FC 2-0 in their football friendly at Eden Park.
2: Sport with Jenny and Holmes, Nelson Bays, supporting the region's sport for over 26 years.
6: More FM weather with Hubbers, because carpet shouldn't have to match your drapes. Weather for the rest of the day, fine with some light winds and down to a low of 1 degree for tonight. Tomorrow, possibly some frost, but should end up being a fine day, and a high of 11 down to 2.
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1: That's right, we're back again with another week of episodes for Murder at More FM Manor. Episode 6 is just after 8 o'clock, and then at 8.30, Community Page Rage.
0: Plus special guest Brian Adams, we had a yak with him.
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0: What's up, New Zealand, this morning, Garrix?
1: Hey, everybody, this is Ed Sheeran.
2: Ed's back, and he's teamed up with Martin Garrix for a song they first recorded 12 years ago. Ed Sheeran, Martin Garrix. 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

0: Ed Sheeran and Martin Garrix, and their kind of new song, Repeat It. I say kind of new because they actually first recorded it like 12 years ago, but then record companies wanted to release other Ed Sheeran songs, and then that one got delayed and delayed and delayed, and poor Martin Garrix has been waiting for over a decade to hear his song on the radio. But here we go. We can get to enjoy it now. How good. Tell you what, if you've been putting this one off, it's about to become a giant pain in the bum. The move, you know how like New World are changing that club card to Club Plus card, and they kind of sound like the same thing, but they're apparently different. Well, if you haven't joined Club Plus yet, today is the last day that you can scan your New World club card. So from 11:59 p.m., that's triggering. Takes you back to COVID times, eh? But from 11:59 p.m. tonight, the old system's being cut off. Coming up next, a song from Mr. Big that I guarantee you sung on SingStar back in the day. And this one from Sam Fender and Olivia Dean on More FM.
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0: That's Maury FM. Looking forward to the NPC season getting underway. I guess it's one of those things, though, where, like, you know, it was such a dominant season for the Hurricanes, but now their stocks for Wellington have probably been plundered a little bit. But anyway, it'd be interesting to see how everything gets underway. Kickoff for the season is Thursday. Waikato are hosting Bay of Plenty. Coming up next, a song that you probably listened to while you were on your way to the movies to watch The Hunger Games back in the day, from Al City and Carly Rae Jepsen, and then this one from Ella Langley, next on Maury FM.
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0: And it's More FM. Man, I don't know who organises these things, but we're going straight from one massive sporting tournament right into the next, from the Football World Cup to the Commonwealth Games in Glasgow that kind of snuck up on us, eh? But if you're trying to follow some Kiwis overnight, we've got 9:30, there's a bunch of Kiwis swimming. Then at 10:30, we've got some men's 3-on-3 basketball, 10:45, some boxing. Overnight, there's some like lawn bowls and more boxing and more basketball as well. And then, just as you're about to get ready to take the kids off to school tomorrow morning, 8 o'clock, quite convenient timing, eh? The Silver Ferns are taking on Jamaica. Fingers crossed for a win there. He's in the country next month. Starting to get exciting. I got a 16-year-old who is like beyond excited already to go and see him in concert. He's coming up next for us on More FM.
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0: 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Looking forward to Monday morning.
1: 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Lives to see another day because on Friday we had our first guest for Murder at More FM Manor.
2: Lara, under her fake name.
0: Wrong. So yes, episode 6, Monday morning. You could guess it, win $10,000. 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

0: My name's Sienna Spiro.
1: She's coming to New Zealand in January for the very first time. And she's already made an impression with this song from the soundtrack of The Devil Wears Prada 2. Sienna Spiro, Material Lover.
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0: Sienna in a Spyro, Material Lover, new on More FM. CK might have got a controversial product for sale at the moment. It looks like it's out of stock at the moment, though, with a quick Google search I just did. But they have got for sale for $25 an automatic mouse mover. Yes, that's right. The key feature, to jiggle the mouse to make your computer stay awake, which people are saying not great. You know, when people are working from home, if they can just plug that thing in and it makes them look like they're active and doing their job. I mean, I'm pretty sure Pete, you'll see through that when they've done nothing for a day, right? Like, but anyway, it's caused a bit of controversy online, bit of conversation. Coming up next, we have got a song that... so catchy, you're going to want to sing along to it, but I bet you can't go as high as Mika can. And then some Shaboozy on More FM.
1: G'day, Sarah and Adam from More FM Afternoon. We've got Ticket Fever. It was Robbie last week. Now we're getting you to Post Malone.
2: Yeah, Posty's coming back to New Zealand for one show at Go Media Stadium October 21st. We want to make sure you can see him for free.
1: Keep us loud every day after 3 this week. 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

0: beautiful people, Brody Kane here, and we have a brand new podcast called Let Her Finish. Whom! All day.
1: All day.
0: Whom! Whom! if it's an F3 car, whom!
2: He likes to brushing his teeth in the shower.
1: I do that.
2: I think,
0: what?
2: Yeah,
0: with hot water.
1: Yeah. It doesn't really matter.
0: Animal. What the I think the kebab needs to be respected more as a meal, full stop.
2: Blink and you'll miss it.
0: Whom!

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3: Imagine you're a snowboarder looking down a mountain. 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

0: It's Morey Fairm. Super Rugby Opiki wrapped up for this weekend. Oh my God, what an absolutely intense game of rugby as well. In the 77th minute, the Blues women get a yellow card. Then in the 78th minute, the Matatu get a try. They convert it. It's 21-all. Then in the 83rd minute of the game, the Blues women managed to get across the line and get a try to win the game 28-21. What an insane way to finish what has been a season where the Matatu were pretty dominant, but the Blues women gutsed it out in the end. Megan Trainor, and then this one from Somba coming up next on Morey Fairm.
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0: Hey there, this is Sian Lana. Monday morning, the murder is back.
1: That's right. Episode 6, just after 8 o'clock. And we're going to find out a little bit more about the scene of the crime, where the murder happened.
0: And nearly 2 billion streams for Summer of 69. Nearly 1.5 billion for Heaven. 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

0: Dasher here on Morning FM. Tell you what, Sarah and Adam this week loved this moment, right, where Sarah's trying to tell the story about this very impressive trick to open up a corked bottle of wine with like a ball pump, and basically you shove the needle into the bottle, and then
1: couple of pumps forces the cock out.
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0: cock out. So anyway, they'll be back in tomorrow for more laughs. 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Coming up next, the song from Mary Mary that I swear every dance troupe in the 2000s danced to. And then this one from Borderline, some new Kiwi music for you. 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
1: Hey, it's Ben from the band Borderline. Remember our last song? 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

0: It's Morning FM. Another one of those massive lotto wins this weekend. $40 million up for grabs. Did it get split in two, actually, but still. $40, $20 million. Either way, I reckon you're pretty well set for life, eh? So congrats to the two winners, both from Auckland, who are taking that home. Bloody jealous of you, that's for sure. Coming up next, I know a few people who are going to be having their very own fever dream while they see Alex Warren when he's in the country next month. And then some Meredith Brooks here on Morning FM.
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0: Hey there, this is Sian Lana. Monday morning, the murder is back.
1: That's right. Episode 6, just after 8 o'clock. And we're going to find out a little bit more about the scene of the crime, where the murder happened.
0: And nearly 2 billion streams for Summer of 69. Nearly 1.5 billion for Heaven. 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

0: It's new Benson Boone. Time of my life here on Maury FM. Tell you what, might be our year, and I reckon it is, genuinely, but definitely wasn't our weekend this weekend. Not only did we go down to the Bulldogs, the Roosters also managed to scrap out a last minute win in their game. So they've leapfrogged us on the table. We're down to third on the ladder. But you know what? We're taking on the second to last place Titans next weekend on the road. So we, you know, we should at least stay there for another week. Role Models coming up in three songs time, just after Charlie XCX here on Maury FM.
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0: Hey there, this is Sian Lana. Monday morning, the murder is back.
1: That's right, episode 6, just after 8 o'clock, and we're going to find out a little bit more about the scene of the crime, where the murder happened.
0: And nearly 2 billion streams for Summer of 69, nearly 1.5 billion for Heaven. 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
2: 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Ed Sheeran, Martin Garrix. 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

0: Ed Sheeran and Martin Garrix here on More FM. Evening, Josh here. I tell you what, never been a car racing guy, right? But that Netflix series, Drive to Survive, it's got me right into it. Anyway, without boring you with the details, Liam Lawson, he's racing tonight. He gets underway in about an hour and a half in Hungary. And he's qualified 11th. He needs to get 10th place or higher to score points for his team. Fingers crossed for a good result for him, eh? Coming up next, we got the All Saints and then Miles Smith. Carol Morning FM.
1: G'day, Sarah and Adam from More FM Afternoon. We've got ticket fever. It was Robbie last week. Now we're getting you to Post Malone.
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0: It's Maury Firm getting bloody excited to have Post Malone back in the country. 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And Sarah and Adam will have a chance for you to win after 3 o'clock tomorrow. 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
1: She's coming to New Zealand in January for the very first time. And she's already made an impression with this song from the soundtrack of The Devil Wears Prada 2. 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

0: G'day, Sarah and Adam from More FM Afternoon. We've got ticket fever. It was Robbie last week. Now we're getting you to Post Malone.
1: Yeah, Posty's coming back to New Zealand for one show at Go Media Stadium October 21st. We want to make sure you can see him for free.
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4: 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Whom! 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

0: Wake up with a laugh. The Early Breakfast Club with Si and Lana on More FM. Si and Lana's. That's slightly interesting.
1: Here we go, day four. Yes. Slightly interesting today. So I guess a lot of it's due to the fact that The Odyssey is in cinema at the moment, right? Mm. And that movie is going gangbusters at the box office, and it's made Greek and sort of classics from high school cool again. So today is a little bit about something that the Spartans used to do back in the day. They've discovered this thanks to some pottery. God, thank God for pottery, am I right?
2: Tomuka pottery?
1: Tomuka pottery,
2: yeah.
1: Which had a lot of symbols on the outside.
3: Yes.
1: And they've discovered this thing that the Spartans used to do back in the day, which we're actually going to give a try this morning and try and see if we can beat their world record. So there was this exercise that they used to do that also doubled as sort of a celebratory dance where they would link arms. We won't do this, though. And then they would literally jump and then kick their own bums with their legs while they were in air. This was sort of a ritual that they did to celebrate, and also they really wanted to tone their butts to make sure that they looked as good as they possibly could when they were swung around in their loincloths swinging their swords.
3: Right, okay, so that's true. So good glutes, in other words. Did they do both legs up to kick their buttock cheeks, or was it one at a time?
1: Both legs, both cheeks.
3: Oh.
1: Now, wow. One Spartan girl they've found on record did it 1,000 times. 1,000 slaps of her butt cheeks.
3: What? She must have buns of steel.
1: So, Simon?
3: Oh, no.
1: Can we please pump up the jam for a moment?
3: Okay. It's
1: Friday morning.
2: Tune, but
1: it's that slightly interesting.
3: Yeah, boy.
1: We're Spartan warriors who are pumping up the jam. Yes.
2: Do I have a permission slip?
3: Oh, yeah, because she's got a crook ankle.
1: Oh.
4: Did you do it sitting down?
1: Dear. Didn't think that one through.
2: My mum signed a permission slip and said I wasn't supposed to do
1: this. Can you stand on your good leg and hold yourself up and just flick the other one up?
2: Yes, I can do that.
1: Does that work?
2: Sure. Okay.
1: Simon's off. Okay.
4: I did it! I actually hit both. One.
1: How many you done?
2: Both at the same time.
1: Both at the same time. He's off.
2: Speedy.
1: He's a warrior. Bring it. Yeah. This is Sparta!
4: Oh, man! I reckon I'm awesome! I'm like, my ass is just on fire!
1: Go, Si! Go, man!
2: Still go, boy!
1: Go, Si!
2: Go, son!
1: Yeah.
2: Go, son!
4: Look at that! Those things are like steel!
1: Woo! Man! Get the blood pumping.
4: I've knocked my headphones out.
2: You probably did about 20.
1: Yeah.
3: I'm starting to perspire.
1: Do you reckon you could do 1,000 like this girl did? Spartan girl?
3: No, 1,000.
1: Yeah, 4's enough.
2: But in that situation, you'd be better to have a bigger bump.
1: Yeah.
2: Wouldn't you? Because if your bump's further out,
1: I guess so.
2: You're not going as far back.
1: But I guess it's a self-fulfilling prophecy, because the more you do it, the bigger your bum, easier it is to hit.
2: Kim Kardashian wash out.
3: One thing I'm interested in, was that genuinely so their bottoms looked good at war?
1: Yeah. They loved the bums.
2: The old good ass of war, eh?
1: Remember that movie 300?
4: Yeah.
1: There was a lot of bum in that, wasn't there?
2: I'll go and have a look.
3: I
2: don't remember it.
3: And if you think of the movie Braveheart with Mel Gibson, William Wallace.
5: Yes.
2: Yep.
3: Remember they all bared their buttocks to the enemy?
1: Yeah.
3: In that famous scene?
5: Saying, I am fit. I can kick my bum. Look at me.
3: I tell you.
2: Bums in 300.
3: My ass is on fire. It's actually burning.
5: Might have kicked the wrong part there.
2: That's a yes to me. It was just something different. I really liked your delivery. I liked how everyone leant into it. I couldn't, but I still loved it.
1: Yep.
2: So that's a yes, Speedy. Very interesting. Yeah.
5: Big yes from me too, despite not being able to kick my own bum, but I gave it a go.
1: You gave it a red hot.
5: Well done.
3: I'll be black and blue on Saturday morning when I wake up. All worth it. All worth it. That's a damn yes for me too. Hell yes.
1: Pump up the jam, baby.
2: Yeah. Yeah.
3: Man, this takes me back to the Les Mills, 1993.
2: I'm interested. Back at Les Mills in what,
3: 1993?
2: Could you smoke in there?
3: No.
1: Do a pump class and have a couple of darts in the corner.
2: Yeah. You seem to have smoke everywhere else in 1993.
3: That's
2: so,
3: probably true. Yeah. No, you didn't see that many people lighting up in class.
2: Have a dart halfway through a row.
1: You didn't have your protein bars then, did you? You had a protein ciggy.
2: Yeah. You were probably totally good for you.
0: Yeah. 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
1: We're always here to say what you should be watching if you want to watch anything good at the moment. I'm trying to get Simon into Rivals. I know you haven't. Have you started it?
2: I started it.
1: Yes!
2: Wow! You didn't warn me enough.
1: I warned you three times that there's some racy sex scenes.
2: The opening scene in that airplane.
1: Oh, yeah, I forgot about the airplane scene.
2: That was literally the 3 seconds later. I saw a man's bare naked body, bottom even.
1: Well, further down, it does start to, I think they must have started the season of Rivals, which, by the way, is on Disney Plus. I think they started.
3: Isn't that odd? Yeah, what's Mickey Mouse up to, right?
2: Exactly.
3: She's changed a lot.
1: It starts with a lot of that, but it actually does thin out.
2: Does it? Okay.
1: Throughout the season.
2: Right.
1: But there's another Netflix show, a documentary, actually. They really do documentaries well on Netflix. It's been announced, which is timely given that the Commonwealth Games are at the moment, because if you cast your mind back to the Paris Olympics, you will remember a certain somebody from Australia. And she just got absolutely eaten alive.
2: Ray Gun.
1: The Ray Gun documentary.
4: Representing Australia, Ray Gun.
5: Viewers questioned why she was chosen.
6: Yes, Rachel didn't get a point.
7: Yeah. You know the one I'm talking about.
8: The athlete from down under that everyone is talking about and sure to be this year's most popular Halloween costume.
9: Ray Gun had a crap.
10: It was very cringy.
1: It looks good. I'm just like reading all about it. I've always defended Ray Gun. Speedy will tell you.
3: Yeah. She has. Hasn't he refused to dress up as her as well? Didn't want to show disrespect.
1: No, because I just thought, God, she was into her thing. And look, she's quite a well-educated woman. I thought she just must have really genuinely thought she was good. And I didn't want to crush her like the rest of the world was.
2: No.
1: But I will be watching this Netflix documentary when
2: is she featuring it? Is it about how hard it was for her? Because, man, some of that criticism must have been awful.
1: Well, they've got quotes here from her.
2: Oh yes,
1: which I'm assuming means that she's involved in some way. You'd have to get the gold of having her there. But they've got like even Anthony Albanese, Prime Minister of Australia, like so many different people from around the world feature inside this Netflix doco. So
2: is it up there now?
1: When is it out, Speedy?
3: It's out in a couple of weeks. I think it's still a wee while away.
2: Okay, Ray Gun. See, I didn't have an issue with Ray Gun. I had an issue with the people that let her through, because like, how does that happen? She was hopeless.
1: Well, they never. I don't know that breakdancing. I don't know. It was a whole big discussion.
2: Yeah.
1: Because define breakdancing.
2: Yeah. Know? It's like, just. Of the breakdancers, though, that I saw,
1: they were
2: fantastic. Yeah. And you walk in and you go, okay, not my bag, but they're amazing. Yeah.
1: Not scoring a single point would have really pushed the message home, though, you'd think.
2: And it did look like Nan in the lounge at a 21st.
1: It did.
3: Go Nan. I mean, if your Nan's doing that.
1: If she was an agile Nan.
2: Again, I'm not bagging Ray Gun speed. I'm just saying. This is the Olympic Games. It minimises, for me as a viewer who will never make that level, I go, well, maybe I could. I was all right on Dancing with the Stars. Maybe I could.
1: Oh,
3: Simon,
1: dear.
3: You are the person that would think you could get up there and immediately win a gold medal in shot put with no training. Don't act all modest now.
1: This is like that time when we were watching Coast to Coast on the side of the road and said, I think we could do that tomorrow.
2: Yeah. That's me.
3: Yeah. Exactly.
2: Righto. Germany 2050, look out. I'm coming for you.
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0: The early bird catches the... 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
1: So here's the shower I wanted to talk about. Everybody seems to love, this is a genuine thing for me, loves what they call the monsoon shower.
2: Oh, gorgeous.
1: Why?
2: Oh, it's like you, I feel rich. I feel, there's something about a shower coming from above. I feel like I'm in some sort of commercial for a day spa.
1: So you think, it, I mean, it could well be that people feel it's opulent, you know, so, but to me, I've stayed in a hotel once. So a monsoon shower, folks, is the one that kind of tends to have a big square head that hangs from the ceiling, and it just all the water drops on your head like a monsoon.
3: Down.
1: Yeah, so like it's like a monsoon shower, obviously.
2: Yeah.
1: Versus the one that's mounted on the side of the wall, and it goes on your face, and you can adjust the level down to your nether regions and just do all that nicely. I don't
2: adjust it for your nether regions. Like, how much are you having a water blast, bro?
3: Yeah, what's going on? You're good?
1: I just put a little splash of wet and forget, and then
3: do we need to get you to a clinic or something?
1: Shower witch down there, stand there, lunge, just watch it all drop off, and no spotting.
2: Get rid of that black mold.
3: Jiminy cracker.
1: But the monsoon shower head, everyone seems to love them so. But it really, I'm not exaggerating this, when it falls straight on my head, it makes me feel uncomfortable.
2: It is annoying if you don't want to wash your hair, especially as a female, because you sort of have to stand awkwardly, but there's still something about it from falling from heaven, you know?
3: I was like you, Simon. I used to hate the idea of them and thought, it's a fad, what's going on?
1: Yeah.
3: Until I got one. And because I'm living with mum and dad at the moment, and their place has one. So when I actually think you get better coverage in a monsoon shower. I was thinking about it last night, and it does a really good job at getting water on the front of your body and the back. A much more pleasurable experience.
1: How does it do that? Get it on your back? Like how?
3: Because it just runs down both sides.
2: And I think too, because it is wider, it's like, you know, the
1: head's large.
2: The head is it would be what, 5 or 6 times bigger in some showers than the one that it's on the handpiece.
3: Yeah.
1: Interesting that. Well, there's a few texts here that agree with you guys that the monsoon feels like luxury.
2: So what do you feel like when you're in it? Drowning?
1: It just feels heavy on my head. Like, I don't like that. It feels like my head's getting soaked.
2: Yeah.
1: My hair's getting, you know, but all the rest of my body doesn't. I have to actually almost sort of lean back on a vertical or lean forward to get my back.
2: Oh, you're shaped like an umbrella.
1: Maybe that's my problem.
2: It must be it.
1: Well, Jackie's on the line. Hello, Jackie.
4: Hello.
1: So have you got one, a monsoon?
4: Yes. Well, the one we installed has both. It has the one on the wall and up top.
1: Right.
4: And you can switch between, and you switch between them.
1: So that seems common a lot. I have seen that a lot. What now, honesty call, how would you rate the one on the wall, first of all, the vertical wall, out of 10?
4: Would you give
1: 9 out of 10. What would you give your monsoon, honestly?
4: Well, I just don't use it.
2: Yeah. I've heard people say that, Jackie. Once they get one at home, they don't use it. But the luxury of having it at a hotel overnight or something is exciting. So I mean, you do give it a go.
4: It seemed like a really good idea at the time. And I used it at the start. And my husband certainly used it at the start. But now we just don't use it at all. It's just not practical, particularly when you don't want to wet your hair.
2: Yeah.
1: So yeah. Interesting.
2: A lot of people are saying, Jackie, they feel like they're drowning.
1: Yes.
4: Yeah. Yeah.
1: Now, do you remember how much it cost, roughly?
4: Oh, it was not much more than just installing a normal one.
1: Okay.
4: Because it was just an extra that floats over the top.
1: Right, but now it's just a big ugly eyesore on the ceiling of your shower. Okay, thank you.
4: Oh, yeah, no, I just don't notice it. I mean, it just floats over the top. It doesn't hang on the ceiling, so it's no big deal to have it there.
1: Great, though. Thank you, Jackie. Appreciate you calling. Listen to this, Lana. Nope, absolutely hate those showers. Bridget, yep, Simon's dead right. It comes out in cold drips. Awful. This one, totally agree, Simon. Monsoon showers are useless if you don't want to wet your hair every day. I'm not a fan.
2: Again, it's just one of those things, I think, the novelty of it, because we don't have one at home. So whenever I see it, I'm like, ooh, I'm going to be like, I feel like, much like the Viennetta, I feel like it's one of those things rich people have. And the luxury of that when you don't have it is awesome, but you're right. I can see practical now reading some of these texts.
1: Yeah.
2: It would be like you're getting drowned every night for a shower and you just want a quick one. When you wanted a quick one, you can't get under the monsoon.
1: No. So it's the Dargaville in you growing up in Dargaville. You go, I would never.

0: just like you, we're up before the sun is. 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
1: So, I read with interest, Ryan Fox has touched down in New Zealand. This was a whimsical trip. He and his family, his wife and his kids, hadn't thought they'd come back to New Zealand so soon, but there was such a lot of interest in the Open Championship that he won a major. He's come back.
2: Yeah, I'm just having a look at the video from this morning into Auckland Airport, and Golf NZ have put this up. Obviously, very happy to see him. Now, we talk about him being an unassuming guy.
1: Yeah.
2: You know, like he's always just sort of, he's always done, since being, you know, that next level of professional golf player,
1: yes,
2: he's kind of gone under the radar slightly.
1: Yep.
2: We've known who he is.
1: Yep.
2: He's chipped away, excuse the pun. And then to win something as massive as he did at the start of the week is just incredible. I would have thought there would have been more fanfare at the airport for the poor thing. There are a couple of reporters, probably three.
1: Interesting, though, because I love Ryan Fox and I enjoy golf, and this was such a big tournament.
2: Yeah.
1: But I didn't see any publicity anywhere.
2: That's why
1: he was coming home. I mean,
2: that's
1: great.
2: Why I think he's probably been let down, because I think that could have been organised. And obviously there were some people there from the press, so they knew he was coming back.
1: Mm.
2: Golf NZ knew that he was there because they were filming it, unless they didn't even. So they knew when he was coming. They could have just put a call out.
1: Exactly.
2: Out there for people. And the comments would suggest the same thing. Like, it's just, you know, like,
1: even if they'd let, you know,
2: no,
1: let's just say a More FM low, you know, let us know. And we'll
2: just
1: put it on there
2: people,
1: saying, hey, Ryan's touching down if you want to shoot to the airport, and say, well done.
2: Yeah. He also does a real Kiwi thing.
1: Mm-hmm.
2: He's in those gates when you come out of Auckland Airport, everyone's there. What is he doing? Kicking his suitcase along. He's over it.
1: Is he?
2: He's just
1: kicking
2: it.
1: So good.
2: He's kicking it like a dad kick along through the airport on the way out. And then he kind of just leaves with what looks like maybe his parents.
1: Yeah, Grant Fox and Adele, I think his mum's name is. Yeah.
2: They've just come to pick him up from the airport. They're probably parked in the loop. Just got to go now for the get a ticket.
1: Yeah, that's beautiful. So he's actually going to take the Claret Jug, the Open Trophy, which is, you know, you'll never get a chance to see it again, probably, or not for decades. So he's going to take it on a little bit of a tour. So
2: and
1: we'll
2: that's
1: let you
2: there,
1: know.
2: I can see it.
1: Has he got the jug there?
2: It's in the case. You can tell. That's it there.
1: Oh, there it is.
2: Looks like it's full of cash, but it'll be the jug.
1: They had such a big night after the Open. His caddy, I read a story from his caddy, Ryan Fox's caddy, he's broken his tooth off drinking out of the claret jug, and he said I had way too much to drink.
2: He can afford 600 new pairs of teeth.
1: Well, he gets 10% of Ryan's winning fee. So Ryan won $5.5 million. So his caddy, $550,000.
2: See, that, yeah, you bring.
1: Hey, that's worth a broken tooth.
2: Yeah.
1: Good stuff. Anyway, congrats again to Ryan Fox.
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16: Morning, I'm Grace Cocker with the latest at 5. A massive manhunt is still underway for a suspected Islamic terrorist thought to be behind an attack at a Berlin Pride event. One woman was killed and at least 29 injured after a van drove into a crowd. The suspect is a German citizen of Lebanese descent. ACT leader David Seymour's jumping to the defence of his MP, Brooke Van Velden. National has announced it would raise the length of parental leave if re-elected and claims the minister has failed to prioritise it. He says he's disappointed.
17: She hasn't been asked by the National Party to do that. It's not in their coalition documents. They didn't try and negotiate it into their agreement.
16: Auckland Council believes its ban on late-night alcohol sales is showing promising results. The 9pm curfew for bottle stores and supermarkets was rolled out in December 2024. Spokesperson Ben Brooks says stats show alcohol-related harm has been helped.
18: We know from our conversations with police that the local alcohol policy is really important, but also that they've been doing lots of other activities that they think also make a difference.
16: To motorsport, with Megan Turbo's 80,000k tyre warranty, Liam Lawson's back in the points in Formula 1. A two-stop strategy paid off the RB driver, finishing 8th at the Hungarian Grand Prix.
19: Really good job. Very good call on the strategy as well. Very, very good job.
16: McLaren's Lando Norris won from pole. And New Zealand's still searching for its first gold medal on day 3 of the Commonwealth Games in Glasgow. Three Kiwi swimmers compete in the 1500 metres freestyle final just after 8 this morning.
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16: Nice fine day across Nelson with southeasterlies. It'll stay clear overnight as well and into tomorrow morning. Looking at a high of 13, dropping to a low overnight of 2.
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2: Okay, so yeah, I got the phone call. I got the phone call from my sister, Pen.
3: Yep.
2: She lives in Dargaville. She's got two wee boys, very, very cute. One is like, you know, under three, and the other is just at school. So they're young kids.
3: Yeah.
2: She's busy. But my sister has always had just a quirky sense of, what would I say, style?
3: Right.
2: Okay.
3: She's eccentric, is she?
2: Yeah. Yeah. And yeah. I like to lean into that for people. I'm like, whatever you're into, man, I don't care. Yeah, life's nice. Too short. Go for it. So she calls me yesterday. I think, who's died? Anyone else do that when their siblings ring? No, just me?
3: No, not normally.
2: Who's gone? Anyway, she says to me and Mum, because Mum's down with me at the moment visiting too, which That's is right. very nice. And so Mum says, what do you mean we've got to pick this up? And I said, oh, God, what she signed us up for? She said, oh, well, there's this, Lana, do you know where this address is? And I said, yeah. And she goes, okay, so any day this weekend that's not Saturday, so we can do it on Friday or Sunday, we need to pick up something for Pen.
3: Who's Pen?
2: My sister.
3: Oh, your sister.
2: I said, right, what is it?
3: Good question.
2: My sister says, I'm sending through a link now.
3: It's a trampoline.
2: Now, just, I want you to know straight away, a trampoline would be a godsend at this point.
3: Oh, my gosh.
2: The first question I asked was, is this legal? Because I'm not into it, and there will be a lot of people that are not into it.
3: What?
2: I already know that. You don't need to tell me. I will now show you and get you to explain what you see on the screens in the studio.
3: Oh, my gosh. It's like a grizzly bear that's been killed and hollowed out, and then it becomes a rug in front of a fire in a log cabin with a big bear head.
2: I said I'm not picking up a taxidermied bear.
3: It's... What the hell does she want that for?
2: I don't know. She said, I don't know. She said she didn't think she'd win the auction.
3: It is.
2: I said, well, you bloody won the auction and now I've got to pick it up.
3: It's one of those bear mats with the full head with the glazed eyes because it has been taxidermy. Oh, my gosh. It's a close-up of the teeth and the tongue's all stiff.
2: What is going on here? I said, you can't be serious. She said, well, at least give it to Mum and she can take it on her flight. I said, you're going to fly that thing? I said, how big is it? 2 by 2 meters on the floor.
3: It's a real bear, I'm presuming.
2: I said, Pen, you've got kids that eat yogurt. No, it's so old. It's like 70, 80 years old.
4: Jeez.
3: But it's
2: and
3: a real
2: it's from
3: bear,
2: a legit. Yeah. It's from a legit auction house that sells taxidermied animals, and apparently there's a whole community of people that do that stuff, and I'm going to figure it out.
4: It's not like an emotional support bear where you kind of wear the head as a hood, is it, and then put your arms in the arms and
2: I'm
4: it's sort of giving
2: that.
4: You a back
2: no.
4: hug?
2: Where do I put that in the car?
4: In the boot, and you lock in the back of your ute, and you just slam that shut, and then you leave it there forever.
3: No, you don't. Put some pillows under its guts and put it on the roof.
2: What is going on with this?
3: So it looks like a real bear on your roof. I could be fluffing out of it.
4: And then you take part in the local Christmas parade.
3: Exactly.
4: The kids love it.
2: I look like I'm from Hunt for the Wilder People.
3: Who, what? What is it? What was your sister want with that?
2: I don't know. It's baffled me. It's baffled me, I'll be honest. And I don't want to yuck someone else's yum, but it's really thrown me off.
3: Do you know my grandmother used to have fox furs that she would wear as a scarf, and it was a real fox head, and it had a clip inside the fox's mouth, so you'd tie it around your neck, and then it would clip, the mouth would clip shut.
2: Right.
3: And do you know what else she had?
2: What?
3: This is my grandma, so we're not talking about that many generations ago. She had a hollowed-out elephant's foot that she stored the umbrellas in.
2: See, I'm so glad this can't happen anymore. But that...
3: Oh, that poor
2: So I was
3: bear.
2: Wondering if you could please come with me.
3: No.
2: Because it's at an auction place. I'm nervous as.
3: No.
2: What, please?
3: No.
2: Please come with me.
3: If you let me play that German house song that I play for the cricket.
2: Okay, definitely not.
4: Maybe if your dinner date tonight wasn't so early, you might have the time.
3: Well,
2: so
3: that's crazy,
2: me,
3: Lana.
2: As I'm
3: Are you allowed to say where you're picking it up from?
2: It's like a legit proper auction house. And they sell also, they have like a once every couple of months, they have this taxidermy sale and people turn up from around the country and go to it.
4: I can't deal with
2: it.
3: Where's she going to put it?
2: I said to her, your kids eat too much yogurt and they're going to drop yogurt on it. She said, she actually was hoping someone would beat her on the auction, but I think no one else came in and she was the only person
4: who
2: bid.
4: Who gets in an auction hoping someone else is going to beat you? What are you doing there in the first place? Just driving the price up for other people for the fun of it.
2: I think it's all one thing. This is the problem with online shopping. You know, it's all fun and games, isn't it, when it's just you? But you always think
3: it's all fun and games till someone gets a real bear rug.
4: Yeah, as the saying goes.
2: Until your sister goes and gets it, and you're driving somewhere and got that in the back of your car.
3: The only thing that I could think of, does your sister live in a log cabin with an open fire?
2: No.
4: And in Alaska?
2: No. Dargaville.
4: They do say Dargaville is the Alaska of New Zealand.
2: I have heard that.
3: Does she have a stream outside her property where she fishes for her breakfast?
2: Does she have trout quite often?
3: Surrounded by Norwegian pines.
2: Yeah. Okay. Well, I'll go by myself then. Fine, guys. Thanks for nothing.
4: Yeah. Well, I'll she's your sister, you know.
3: What do you want from us?
2: You guys just wash your hands of any help, don't you?
4: When it comes to other people's family drama, certainly.
2: Yeah. Whereas I'd drop you off. I'll drop you off at your custody arrangement. Yeah.
3: That's actually, now I'm looking at it, I can see why she's bought it. It's the sort of rug you make love to in front of an open fire.
2: Holy
3: with a glass
2: smokes.
3: Of red wine, a mulled wine, that's what you do it on.
4: You don't make love to the rug.
3: No, not to the, you just do it on that rug. Oh.
2: Okay, watch the space.
4: Simon's coming there. He's got excited.

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2: So imagine this story, if you will. This chap, Joe Ligon, is now 88 years old. He went to prison in 1953.
3: What for?
2: Well, so he and five friends robbed the liquor store. In the course of that robbery, there was a chap that was stabbed and killed, and five other people were injured. Now, Joe's always said he was there, they were his friends, he took part in the robbery, but he didn't have anything to do with the stabbing. Nonetheless,
3: still there by association.
2: Yep. Nonetheless, you know, so fair play. He's gone to prison. He's done his time. So he spent nearly 68 years in prison, which is extraordinary.
3: Jeez, that's where are we in the world?
2: In America.
3: Because you hear of people getting less for Memphis. A straight-up cold-blooded murder.
2: Yeah, Memphis. Well, that's what they thought this was, and so I guess they're all kind of, they couldn't pin down who particularly.
3: So they all got it.
2: All got it. Oh. So in the 1970s, though, they were all offered clemency because they'd been in prison for 40-odd years, and so they were all offered. All the other four guys that were there, they all took it. He didn't, because he said, I didn't want to spend the rest of my life on parole. Wasn't until 2021. That he started looking at the options. So he, you know, again, hats off to him, but he'd spent so long in prison, like you said, that was his safety. He'd, all his meals were provided, he didn't know what he was going to do. So he's now come out of prison, aged 88 years old, and he said he just cannot believe, he sounds like a lovely, he's 88. He sounds like, he said, I just couldn't believe the buses everywhere, because he said back in his day, there was no such thing as a bus or anything, there were streetcars.
3: Wow. So,
2: and he said, looked at the buildings. He said, we never had two-story buildings, let alone 100-story buildings. So he said high-rises were just literally, he said, I stood at the base of them when I came out. And he said, I cried with joy because I was a free man, but I just didn't recognise anything.
4: Wow.
3: Would it even be worth it?
2: Well,
3: because you'd be so shocked by just, of course it's better than being in jail, but you'd be, it'll just take so long to try and get your head around it all.
2: Exactly. You couldn't comprehend it.
3: No.
2: Like this, I'm not making any of this story up. It's a fascinating story because he said he wept. It just wasn't anything, nothing at all. The people, the clothes, nothing did he recognise. It was like an alien landing here.
3: Wait until he says what happened in the 70s.
2: Well, he said he said he couldn't believe people walking around the streets talking to themselves until he realised they were either on earbuds, headphones, you know. Huh. So they were just talking. And then,
4: but don't they still have TVs and stuff in prison?
3: Yeah, they do try. And don't they try and, like, reintegrate you back in society to an extent? Like,
2: see, I think this guy didn't get a lot of that.
3: And
2: he said he didn't get the normal freedoms that others. So I don't know what's going on there, but he didn't see that. The other thing that he said, I couldn't believe the video billboards, the digital advertising billboards. He said they were everywhere. Standing, he said, we don't have, I'm not going to do his accent. He said, we didn't have anything like glass was as good as it got. And then all these images projected on glass with massive 10-meter screens. He said, blew his mind. And and iPhones, just people walking and talking to their hands effectively.
3: I'd love to sit down and just have like a really good, like a, do a podcast chat with him.
2: Wouldn't that be
3: fascinating?
2: Because
3: there would be so much to unpack. Wouldn't you know, it? like obviously he'd regret going out that night and doing whatever, or being with people, or however it happened.
2: Yeah.
3: But was it an unfair sentence?
2: Yeah, well.
3: When you take someone's life, though, I suppose. But did he? Well, he said he always maintained he didn't, right?
2: Yeah, he maintained he didn't.
3: Yeah.
2: But five people were seriously injured, one killed. So, yeah, but what a crazy, crazy story for this man.
1: Whether you're in the car, the office,
0: or finally winning the battle with a smart speaker in the kitchen.
1: Hi there. How can I?
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14: Morning, I'm Grace Colker with the latest at 5.30. The German suspect wanted in the Berlin Pride terror attack has been shot and killed by police. The 21-year-old had been on the run after driving his van into a crowd that left one dead and 29 others injured. Christopher Luxon is casting doubts on the Greens' AI data centre policy. The party wants a one-year pause on new developments. But the national leader says New Zealand's well-placed to host more, not fewer.
15: Plenty of land, access to water, temperate climate is a good place for data centres to be. To turn off investment before it's even arrived in New Zealand, I think, is really foolish.
14: There is concern over the purchase of South Auckland land for a new cemetery. The council has secured 100 hectares near Karaka as burial capacities near their limits. But Franklin Board Chair Alan Cole isn't on board.
16: There's a gold kiwi fruit orchard going in within 500 metres of that farm. So that's just saying it's clearly highly productive land. There's been a little bit of dispute about that.
14: French authorities are considering a total evacuation of Bordeaux as one of the country's biggest wildfires approaches. The blaze is about 15 k's from the main city. Tens of thousands of people have been evacuated from the surrounding region. In sport, New Zealand high jumper Hamish Kerr has officially pulled out of the Commonwealth Games in Glasgow. The Olympic and world champion was due to compete tomorrow morning but has withdrawn due to burnout. Waikato boxer Greer Hall is stoked after the 20-year-old won through to the quarterfinals of the women's 54-kilo division.
17: It's hit me, but I'm still like, is this a dream? Like, it's weird. It's so cool though. It's amazing.
14: New Zealand has 2 silver and 2 bronze medals at the Games so far.
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14: Nice fine day across Nelson with southeasterlies. It'll stay clear overnight as well and into tomorrow morning. Looking at a high of 13, dropping to a low overnight of 2.
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0: it's the Early Breakfast Club with Si and Lana.
1: Coming up from 6. 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
1: Speaking of aging.
2: Well, there's a tone shift right there. Oh, gee, we just went from fifth gear to first.
1: Absolutely.
2: Handbrake on.
1: You can trust me to bring it down.
3: Yeah, oh, handbrake seal back again.
1: Yeah. Handbrake
4: seal, please tell me that is not, that's not said behind my back at work.
2: No, it isn't.
1: Oh.
2: Take it away, Nana.
1: You know I got Muffy.
2: Your cat?
1: Yeah.
2: For the new audience there, just...
1: Yeah, I got Muffy. Yeah. Muffy's 20.
2: And that is in the good innings, right?
1: And I remember I kept taking to the vet, and the vet kept saying, "Are you sure she's 20? I'm like, "Yeah, here's the photos." You know, we'd go back, and she's like, "But she's got teeth like a 2-year-old. And then she's been poorly the last wee while.
3: Who's a couple of a day?
2: Teeth like a 2-year-old, and she's been poorly. No, you don't sound like a handbrake.
3: You should play a game of compliments for pets, but insults for adults.
2: Yeah.
1: She's been poorly, and I've been like, gosh, how can we give her the best? And to be honest, remember I said to you, how much would it take for you to spend and suddenly go at the vet, you know, enough's enough, we've got to draw the line.
2: Yeah.
1: And she got a UTI again. She's had a few of those. Poor sweetheart. Have you guys had, oh, you guys haven't had UTIs?
2: No.
1: Oh, you don't get it.
3: Is this a UTI from like an age one, or well, we I don't think, you, think she's I think, out with other cats?
1: No, not, oh no, she can't even climb the fence.
2: She's not wiping properly.
3: I love how much you made yourself laugh with
1: that. We'll let the audience of one just get over that.
2: Sorry, carry on as you were.
1: We've had to put her into a facility now. The facility is, Jay and I went and had to purchase a large dog crate. And now she has to just sit in that overnight because what's happening is she's getting lost. Remember how you told me, I'm sure you cursed my cat. You told me about old cat dementia.
2: Yeah.
1: And they start meowing in the corner of like the pantry or in the bathroom. They just start meowing. And
2: they'll carry around a pair of socks thinking it's their young one. But that happened 20 years ago.
1: So
2: it's real sad.
1: That's what we've got now in our lounge, this huge big Labrador cage which she has to go in and sit in overnight.
2: So you've built basically her own retirement cage.
1: She deserves it after 20 years of being my wee right-hand chick. She deserves to go out with dignity and have her own little house.
2: So that's Katie's future.
1: I said to Katie, we'll keep this because you can fit a Labrador in. You know, you're not much bigger than a Labrador.
2: Yeah, stick her in there.
3: Are you running any sort of events that they do at human old folks' homes? Because the one that my grandparents was at summertime, I was never there these days, very jealous. The Real Fruit ice cream van came a couple of times.
1: Did it?
3: So that could be nice for Muffy as she sort of edges towards the end.
1: Yeah, well, actually last night, because my mum's in town and she's staying at our house, Mum did her aerobics in front of Muffin.
2: Excellent.
1: So that would be sort of like
2: a show
1: if you like.
2: Maybe set up a sheet on the wall, like the big screen, just get a bed sheet.
1: Projector.
2: Project Milo Sinoto on.

0: legs, you know? Get the right wind, take her to the beach.
1: A kite?
2: You should change your name to Spinnaker.
1: Oh, you, that's it.
2: Yeah.
1: I hope one day you get a UTI and you know what it's like.
2: I might probably some. Oh, okay. Good. I'm all good.
1: I should have known better to come to this room for any sort of empathy. You guys suck.
2: There's a shift in the wind coming, Spinnaker. Get ready, cat.
3: G'day, Sarah and Adam from More FM Afternoon. We've got Ticket Fever. It was Robbie last week. Now we're getting you to Post Malone. Somebody pour
4: me a drink. 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
1: I said, Dave, here's the booking, send her the booking. He rings me within 2 minutes. He says, what the hell is this? I said, what do you mean? And he said, you've booked for 5:15.
2: Oh, perfect time.
1: Yeah, thank you.
2: No one's there.
1: He goes, nobody eats dinner at 5:15 on a Friday night.
3: Hear, hear, David.
2: David, you're a hard horse to back at the moment.
3: Yeah. Is he?
2: Yeah.
1: You're good on you, Lana. Lana's on my side. We do different hours here, man. So I said, I've been up since quarter to four. And he goes, yeah, but it's Friday night. You got the lion. And I said, but
3: have a nap in the afternoon.
1: No.
2: Because then you wake up and you feel groggy.
1: Exactly. Oh, man, I love you today,
2: Lana. No, Speedy.
1: Love you, Lana. We need to go out for dinner. Just jokes. Oh. And so, so David's son has just started uni. His son's 17. He just started uni. He's going to drive up to meet his dad. So David says, okay, well, all right. Well, 5:15. He said, I don't normally eat till 7:30. On a school night, he doesn't eat dinner till 7:30.
2: That's fine for them because they can go to bed at 10:30. We can't go to bed at 10:30.
3: Me in the middle. It's a Friday night. You can't just be like, look, my life, this dinner now revolves entirely around me and all of my preferences.
1: He asked me
2: to book. So you booked and you can book when you bloomin' want.
1: And he goes apoplectic because it's too early.
3: 5:50. Why have you been going out for dinner? Let's just get you some pureed food and send you to the retirement home at the same time.
2: Oh, Speedy, somewhere in the middle at least.
1: Yeah, thank you, Lana. Man, I love you, Lana.
3: Live a little. 5:15 for a Friday night dinner. You got nothing on Saturday. What do you have on Saturday?
2: No, he goes on his coastal walk on Saturday.
3: So nothing on. That's an easy thing.
1: Wow.
3: That's not like getting up and changing the world on Saturday morning.
2: One step at a time, you don't know.
1: Yeah.
2: What I will say, though, is...
1: Journey of 1,000 miles starts with a single step, Speedy.
2: I will say, though, it's hard to book in the prime time of dinner on a Friday night.
1: Yeah.
2: Simon might try and book at 6:30. She's chocker, okay? So what do? We come in earlier at 5:15. Yeah. No one's eating at those outrageous times of 9:40 for dinner. Have you seen those ones?
1: 100%. What the heck? This restaurant does that. So I didn't even look at the
3: other
1: times.
3: They'll just be turning the lights on at 5:15 by the time you get there.
1: The restaurant opens at 5:15.
2: Oh, fresh pans.
3: Embarrassing. That's big shame.
1: But wait, there's more. So his son's coming up from uni to meet his dad. So his dad said, all right, well, we'll go to 5:15. So I've never eaten that early. I've barely just finished lunch. And I said, well, you asked me, so suck it. So he agrees. And then he says, so Leo's coming up. And he just wants to go for a few drinks with his son. He said, so I'll meet him in town at 10 o'clock.
2: Hold. Whoa.
1: Exactly right. No, you can meet him at 8. And he said,
2: I mean, 8's a stretch.
1: He said, what? Eight. Will we be done by 8? I said, we'll be done. I'll be on my way home.
3: 6 o'clock. You'll be on your bike.
2: Yeah, you know, it can't be 8, Simon. You're going to have to take him to time zone or something in between. Maybe we game a temp and bowling?
1: Take him to time zone. Brilliant. So he's just all funny now. So
2: here we go. Here's a text to back this up again. Restaurants actually love customers coming in early. It sets the vibe for the night, and that's why people started to invent first table, the first table booking system of getting cheaper meals.
3: Do we really think that Simon sitting at a dinner he doesn't want to be at is going to set the right vibe for other customers coming in? The guy checking his watch as soon as he could leave?
2: But also, you're not going to eat at 5:15. You won't eat until about 10 to 7, or 10 to 6, sorry.
1: 10 to 6. Oh, yeah.
2: You know, like it'll take a while for the food to come out. So it's just fantastic time.
1: Thank you, Lana. Wow. So honestly, is 5:15 too early on a Friday night with busy lives, early rises, early to bed people?
3: And it's not Friday night when you've got nothing on a Saturday.
1: And it's got nothing to do with age. For those people that think of texting saying it's got nothing to do with that. Lana's only 39.
2: I don't know. Because I'm 39. Keep saying 49.
3: You keep blaming the hours like I don't work the same shift as you guys. I'm the youngest member of the team. Maybe you guys just can't hack it anymore.
1: Hey, excuse me.
3: And when I say hack it, I mean just having dinner.
2: Oh, we can hack it, sweetheart.
1: Hey, listen, I was doing shots on our Christmas party at 2 in the morning. Yeah. Where were you guys?
3: Oh, I was still there. I was out past you. And you can only handle one of those nights a year, Chiefy.
2: Excuse me. Don't know what we've lived through. We've lived through the time of vodka cruisers and purple goannas.
1: Stop pulling each other's hair.
2: I will not be told we can't handle it, young boy.
3: Well, prove it then.
1: Exactly.
3: Money where your mouth is.
1: Yes.
3: You won't. Bugger
1: and I'm not going out. Come on, David, tequila shot.
2: I'm going to time zone. See ya.
1: Yeah. Listening, David, don't get on the plane. I'm not coming.
0: 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Next, in real time, Si and Lana on More FM. 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
12: With Flooring Extra Richmond and Motueka, they make flooring easy. There will not be a single police officer in the country who has not been impacted by what has occurred. Police Commissioner Richard Chambers speaking after the sentencing of Motueka's Hayden Tasker on Friday. He was sentenced in Nelson High Court to a minimum of 22 years in prison. And Nelson Spring and Fern Brewery walked away from the New Zealand Beer Awards on Saturday night with two major awards. Master Brewer Tracy Banner took away the Big People Award, while the brewery won Best Fruit and Flavoured Beer.
13: With Bowater Toyota, Nelson, Richmond and Motueka going the extra mile.
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16: Morning, I'm Glenn Stewart with the latest at 6. The Tauranga City Council can't confirm yet if a cordon around Mount Maunganui will be lifted today. A major slip came down on the weekend at the site of the original landslide that killed six people back in January. There's some caution over Nationals' plan to up paid parental leave. The party would also allow parents to take up to 15 weeks of paid leave at the same time. Rachel McIntosh from the Council of Trade Unions.
17: They spent 3 years reducing the ability for working people to have decent lives, and then running up to an election, they dangle what looks like a carrot.
16: An expert is asking why New Zealand's been so slow to take up solar energy. Auckland Uni's Ralph Cooney says only about 4% of homes here have it installed so far, and he wants far more.
18: Move away from fuels that have to be shipped across oceans to something that gets delivered to every rooftop free of charge by Mother Nature.
16: Overseas in Germany, a massive manhunt has ended with a suspect being shot dead by police. They're believed to have driven into a crowd during a pride event in Berlin. A person was killed and 29 injured. And in France, officials are considering a total evacuation of Bordeaux with a massive wildfire creeping closer to the city. Tens of thousands have already been evacuated from the surrounding region.
19: Sport.
16: To the Commonwealth Games in Glasgow first, and a blow for our Kiwi team, Olympic high jump champ Hamish Kerr pulling out of the games due to burnout. Swimmer Erica Fairweather already has two medals and races for a third in the 1500 metres freestyle final just after 8 this morning. In netball, our Silver Ferns take on Jamaica at 8. 20-year-old Waikato boxer Greer Hall has made the quarters in the women's 54kg division. Alex Mukaka fights at 6:45 this morning in the men's 55kg section. And a motorsport with Megan Turbo's 80,000k tyre warranty.
20: Very, very good job. Thank you. That was so good.
16: Kiwi driver Liam Lawson back in the points in Formula 1, 8th at the Hungarian Grand Prix.
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16: 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Mainly fine for us today, nice and clear with lots of sunshine, not too much cloud. Light southerly winds and a high of 13 degrees, cool tonight down to a low of 2. Tomorrow, fine weather again, light northeasters, high of 14, and fine on Wednesday as well.
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21: 3 past 6, morning lads. Oh, it's only -4, it's only -2, it's only -7. The temperatures around the country are horrendous. We'll have a wee glance at them right after Alex Warren Passenger. Monday morning at More FM Hoorah.

0: This is More FM, Alex Warren and Passenger, 6:05. Morning all, morning Lana.
1: How are you, Simon?
0: Great, thank you. Morning, Bondi.
2: Morning, morning.
0: Speedy's off today. I only just found out about this, folks.
1: He's ropeable.
0: I'm furious because apparently if you have a birthday here at this radio station, you get a day off in lieu that you can take at your discretion.
1: And Bosto never reminds us. Of course, bosses don't remind you of your annual leave. No. But I don't think I've ever taken mine. So don't worry. It's you and I together. Just given this company.
0: Because your birthday's in March.
1: Yeah, we're in the same sort of fortnight.
0: Mine's March. And I've never known about this. Speedy.
2: Does that mean you get it like back paid? Like you've done 20 years, so does that mean you get like 20 days?
0: Oh, 20 days.
2: You got 20 days? You got a whole month off?
1: As if. Good luck.
0: That's a good thought though, Bondi.
2: Nice knowing you. See you in a month. Nice holiday.
1: Can we just do a quick text poll while we're talking now? Our text number is 559. Do you get anything for your birthday? Because I remember when I had a job at Woolworths growing up, we had a day off for our birthday. Or maybe it was half a day. You got to just work half a day and you always felt $1 million.
0: I'll bet you.
1: When you'd say, I'm going home, guys, cash in my till.
0: I'll guarantee, though, what most places wouldn't do it. Small businesses couldn't afford to do that because now there's quite a few public holidays that we get. You know, there's Labor Day, there's Matariki.
1: Yeah.
0: There's quite a few public annual leave days. And I think if employers felt they had to throw in a birthday as well.
1: Well, they certainly don't have to, but I think if that, you know, if you found out you were getting a few things for your birthday, that may be the decision you take to go work for that company.
0: Yeah.
1: If you're a good enough staff member. A text in straight away. Simon and Lana, you have school holidays off. Maybe Bosto's thrown in your birthday during one of those holidays. He probably has.
0: That's probably true. And we're not complaining. We have fantastic leave here, so no problem. It's just I never knew.
1: No.
0: But I'm at liberty, and Lana's at liberty, nice. And you are at liberty to take a day. When's your birthday, Bonnie?
2: Wednesday.
1: Yeah, this week. Come on.
2: See ya.
1: Come on, Simon.
2: See ya.
0: Is it this Wednesday?
2: Okay, Wednesday, Thursday, Friday.
1: I was worried you were going to ask him that. So obviously that gift's coming along well.
2: Okay.
0: gift's coming along very well, Lana.
1: Yeah.
0: Oh, well. So are you going to take a day off?
2: I don't know. I wasn't told. Maybe it's been written out of my contract because mine's different to your guys. So that's pretty fair.
0: It's company-wide.
1: It's a company-wide thing, apparently.
2: Oh, fantastic.
1: Shout out to the dairy farmers that get a beast. Imagine that. I'd have a beast of it, like a whole cow.
0: Who gets
1: a message came in saying that they get a beast as a dairy farm worker.
2: That would be
1: kind of thing. If one farmer down the road's offering you an extra 2 days leave, or you get a beast, you're going to work.
0: That's a funny word, isn't it?
1: It is a beast.
0: What did you get for your day? A beast. I got a beast. I've got a beast.
1: Or when people say, do you have any room in your freezer for a quarter beast? You go, how much room is that?
2: 15 kilos of mince.
1: How much mince is that?
2: 400
0: My father is a farmer. You know that. Dad's a farmer, still on a farm down south. And I can remember as a kid growing up, he'd go and kill a sheep or something or a cow, and he'd do it all himself. Or he'd be joined by a butcher, and then our fridge would suddenly be, our freezer would be just full of meat.
1: Yep.
0: The whole thing full
1: Did
0: of meat.
1: Did you have the little highlighter stickers, or were they after then? Because we used to have the little highlighter stickers telling you what was in it.
0: No, you
1: corn silver side.
0: That's exactly right.
1: And they'd be like little bricks of frozen meat in there, and you get something out of the thaw and you were never quite sure you got the right thing, the home-killed sausages.
0: And for some reason, I suppose Dad thought it was educational. He used to have to take my brother and I to watch him kill the sheep.
1: Unnecessary. He was trying to harden you up.
0: It didn't work. It went the opposite. I can't kill anything.
1: Yeah.
0: I can't. I shot one rabbit in my whole life. One rabbit. And I spent the next week crying.
1: Yeah.
0: Because all I could hear was bright eyes
1: burning like fire.
0: That's all I could hear in my head. And I thought,
1: burn so brightly, suddenly
0: turn so bright eyes.
1: Another text in. We get a day off at my job. It has to be on your birthday or the Monday or Friday that it falls off after the weekend. And somebody else said they also get a day off and they get a $100 gift card.
0: Oh, that's good.
1: Fantastic.
2: Nice.
0: Where do you work? That sounds good.
1: It's small to medium business, says Shay.
0: Good on you, Shay. Nice. All right. Well, listen, today on the show, lots to get through. Not the least, Bryan Adams, Canadian singing superstar and, of course, global hit maker. He's won an Academy Award for one of his songs. He's going to join us on the show just after 7:30.
1: Also, episode 5. We're into week 2 of episode 6. Episode six of Murder at More FM Manor. And we introduced you, I've said it's been announced on our social media, a new character.
0: Yeah.
1: The character's name is Detective Haley Dell.
0: Now, that may sound suspiciously similar to a singer, a country singer that we play a bit of. So, so Haley Dell is going to join us on the show.
2: She's been busy, man. Grand final on the weekend, Monday. She's in this.
0: Yeah, absolutely. So, yes, Murder at Maury Fermanagh just after 8 o'clock. And we face the music for $5,000 just after 7.
1: And a $10,000 holiday to win with Expedia.
0: Well, what more can you want? It's only Monday. 6:10. Great to have you with us.
1: Right,
0: this is more.
1: Just
0: Lana.
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0: This is More FM 614. We've just been chatting while the ads were playing how cold it is around the country. I'm looking at some of these temperatures. It's crazy.
1: Yeah.
0: Umatama's going to get close, they reckon, to -8.
1: Because when does it get the coldest? Is it just before the sun comes up? So that'll be about seven?
0: Yeah, just before seven. And that's what they say, at darkest and coldest before the dawn. So yes, at the moment, Alicia is saying it is absolutely freezing here. It's 2 degrees on the North Shore.
1: Right.
0: So, you know, you're talking, these are pretty freezing temperatures. Christchurch is -4 this morning, coldest morning Christchurch has had.
1: Katie, my wife, is in Queenstown this morning and she's gone off to the gym.
0: Oh, yeah.
1: And it says -7, but it's actually, when I look here, it says about -4, so it feels like -7.
0: Wow. That's so. Why don't you give us a quick call, just super, super quick? 0800 More FM. And where are you? And how cold is it? It's temperature here. I don't know the place. You might have to help me here, Lana.
1: Yeah.
0: Zelda says the phone says -3 on Pioneer Highway.
1: There's two Pioneer Highways. There's one in Southland, and then there's also one in the Manawatu, and both equally could be cold.
0: Right.
1: Did you see they actually finally got snow at Ruapehu as well?
0: Have they got
1: it? Which is brilliant.
0: Great news.
1: Yeah.
0: 0800 More FM. Hi, guys. Alexandra, -6. -6 degrees. Let's whip to Hamilton. Matt's on the line. Hello, Matt.
9: Good morning. How are you guys?
0: Good, mate. Thank you for calling.
1: Got the heater on, Matt?
9: Oh, I do, yeah. Just trying to work. She's a chilly -2 at the moment.
1: -2. And you are in Hamilton or just outside of Hamilton?
9: In Hamilton currently.
1: Okay, -2 in the Tron.
0: What's the coldest morning you've had so far, Matt, you reckon? Would it be -2?
9: It would normally be about -2. I'm pretty sure tomorrow's forecast looks like -4. So, yeah.
0: Crazy, eh? Hey, Matt, thanks for giving us a heads up. Appreciate it.
9: No problem.
0: Go well,
9: have
0: mate.
9: Good day.
1: You too.
0: Bye. Michelle in Waiuku. Oh, this will be cold. Hello, Michelle.
13: Hi, good morning, Sam.
1: I can hear your heater.
0: what have we got in Waiuku, Michelle?
13: It's 0, and I'm in my car travelling to work.
1: Oh, put your bikini on. 0.
13: No, I don't think so. Does it? I don't think there'll be no bikini weather going on here. Yeah.
0: Does it feel the coldest so far?
13: Well, I actually had to wrench on my car doors to open them.
1: That's when you know, eh, Michelle, when you actually have to, and you hear that ice crack.
0: Oh, I love that sound.
13: Yeah.
0: Michelle, thank you very much for calling in. Kelvin says, hey, guys. -2.2 in Balclutha, that's way down south.
1: Oh my gosh.
0: Oh, there's some. Lisa's listening in Rarotonga online. She says it's 19 degrees here.
1: Lisa, I'll just ask you to read the chiller room, okay?
0: It's not.
1: But I'm glad you're having a good time in Raro, but that 19?
0: Get it? And Natasha says, hi guys, I'm in Auckland. It's 4. I'm in the car. The windscreen is completely frosted over. My hands are frozen to the steering wheel.
1: Well, that's the thing. I'm from the far north. I never knew what a frost was until I left Northland. And then I was like, oh, because you just don't get them at the tip of the North Island very often. And when you do, that's when you know it's cold everywhere else.
0: Yeah.
1: A text through from Akaroa on the Banks Peninsula.
0: Oh, yeah.
1: -4 in Akaroa this morning.
0: Really? We'll take one more. Rotorua. Hello, Kathy.
16: Hi, how you doing?
0: Great, thank you. Thanks for calling up. What do we got there?
16: Oh, pleasure. It's -1 here, and apparently the real feel is -3.
1: You feel like -3. Oh.
16: It feels like -3 outside, but I'm nice and toasty inside, so I'm happy.
1: It must be tempting, Kathy, to go to those gorgeous hot pools you've got today.
16: Well, I'm actually sitting in a nice thermal home, so.
1: Oh, yes.
16: That's about as good.
0: Good on you, Kathy. Hey, thank you for letting us know. Go well. It's 6:19. Couple of quick texts to finish. Hi, guys. -7 in Fairlie right now. -7.
1: Sandy said, hold yourself back, guys. My part of Auckland, there's a heat wave, 5 degrees.
0: 5 degrees.
1: Paul
0: says, -4 in Christchurch. The moon is crazy orange. Feels like the end of the world.
1: And tonight, cold again.
0: Yeah.
1: Watch out for it.
0: It's a good few days, actually. But yeah, hey, what a great country to live. This is Amy Winehouse at More.

0: This is Morning FM with Si Lana on the Breakfast Club. Amy Winehouse on a frigid Monday morning. Valerie, 6:22.
1: Did anybody see where the Warriors went at the weekend? Because they certainly didn't turn up to the game.
0: No, did you watch it?
1: I did watch it, yeah.
0: I didn't. I just saw the results. So kind of disappointing. They've had a few games on the trot now. I hope you haven't wasted your money for the finals tickets.
1: Oh, well, you got to take the risk, don't you? I think it's probably a good time to start losing with a few games left to go so you can sort yourself out.
0: Yeah.
1: That's what I'm going with.
0: Good.
1: The good news is the New Zealand Warriors women's team won again, which was great. But I was watching some of the highlights from a few other games from around the weekend. And you remember Ruben Wiki?
0: Yes, I do.
1: League legend, great guy.
0: Played for the Canberra Raiders.
1: Yes, he did too, forever. His daughter Mackenzie, she signed earlier on the year with the Raiders, and so she plays in the NRLW for them, and she's got this gorgeous long hair. What I can totally appreciate from being a rugby player myself with longer hair is that I don't know how they all make their hair look so good.
0: And does it get pulled?
1: You're not allowed to pull hair. That's a yellow card / red card situation.
0: I know, but like Dallin Zalesniak.
1: Dallin, yeah.
0: He's got his hair pulled a couple of times.
1: Yep.
0: And there was a rugby player who now commentates for Sky, Carl Tanana.
1: Yes.
0: And he would often get his hair pulled.
1: He'd have dreadlocks, didn't he?
0: Yeah.
1: So they don't tend to do that because you can get in a lot of trouble, but her hair got her into trouble when she went to score an incredible try, this sort of roll over, but then something got in the way.
2: She has got tries in four straight matches, the Raiders winger.
3: Please no.
4: Mackenzie Wiki's hair contacts the touchline.
2: You're joking.
4: We have a decision.
2: Mackenzie Wiki, she could see the funny side for a moment.
5: Next week, everyone will have buns.
1: So they've got long ponytails. Her one is about, honestly, half a metre long. And sadly, she's gone to score this try in the corner.
0: Oh, my gosh.
1: And the end of the ponytail.
0: You're joking.
1: So I actually think that might be the end of the long hair thing. Because there's been a few situations like that in the last couple of weeks where the hair has just touched the white paint just a little bit, and then that means you're out.
0: What a freakish thing. Did they go on to win the game or did they lose the game?
1: I'm not sure if they... I think they might have lost. But I don't know. I just saw that try and thought, oh, God. So that might be the end of the pretty hair now. We might all have headgear.
0: Isn't that... I mean, a foot scraping the paint, you go, okay, fair do. A hands, but your hair...
1: And now you can see everything so high definition that you go, okay, yep, so that's definitely going to be a bun. Awesome headgear. We're not going to do that anymore.
0: Oh, that's just, what a, that is
1: you
0: freaking.
1: You should have seen, such a long, she had so much room.
0: It was a mane.
1: But there you go. So, but well done to our New Zealand Warriors women's team too for winning. That was a great win.
0: Oh, that would be so good for everybody. And you can hear the commentators going, you're joking.
1: You're joking. She's done it again.

0: 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News and sport coming around the corner. Then how slightly interesting.
1: Oh, it's been a bit of a situation.
0: What?
1: Remember how Speedy's been really competitive with that slightly interesting?
0: Yeah.
1: And then he had actually forgot he had a day off.
0: Oh.
1: So therefore he forfeits his right to continue, sadly. So that means Bondi is in next.
0: Oh, so he's broken the streak.
1: Yes, he's broken his own streak by forgetting his annual leave.
0: What an idiot.
1: Yeah, well, he's always going to show his true colours.
0: That's what he's done.
1: Here right. We are.
0: So Bondi's up, is he?
1: But Bondi's up, and I actually think Bondi is in his element where he doesn't actually have a lot of time to get ready.
0: Okay.
1: So Great. Brace yourself for Mad Monday next.
0: Good stuff. And before 7 o'clock, who doesn't love a good cat story? A good lost cat story that somehow found its way home. I've got something for you, and it takes a slight twist. 6:28.
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12: With Flooring Extra, Richmond and Motueka adore your floor. Kumanu, formerly NELMAC, will continue to manage Tasman District Parks, Reserves and Facilities for another 3 years. The current contract with TDC ran through until July next year, but has been extended until 2029. And strengthening work on O'Sullivan's Bridge at the State Highway 6 Buller Gorge turnoff is on hold for a few days. NZTA says contractors are waiting for necessary material to arrive. They say it's expected by the end of the month.
2: With Bowater Toyota, Nelson, Richmond and Motueka going the extra mile.
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14: Morning, Glenn here with the latest at 6:30. Starting overseas, police in Germany have shot and killed a terror suspect wanted over an attack on a pride event in Berlin. The 21-year-old had been on the run after driving a van into a crowd that left one person dead and 29 others injured. Speaking through a translator, Chancellor Friedrich Merz.
15: This is poison for our freedom. Let us not be afraid.
14: Back here, a cordon is still up around Mount Maunganui after a new slip on the weekend. It happened in the same area as the landslide that killed 6 people in January. The council can't confirm if the cordon will be lifted today. People asked to stay away from the area. The Auckland Council believes its ban on late-night alcohol sales is helping reduce crime. A 9 p.m. curfew for bottle stores and supermarkets was rolled out in 2024.
16: From our conversations with police, the local alcohol policy is really important, but also that they've been doing lots of other activities that they think also make a difference.
14: National leader Christopher Luxon is slamming the Green Party's new AI data centre policy. They want a one-year moratorium on any new centres while rules for them are developed.
17: Data centres are critical for us going forward to add more value into our economy, to embrace more technology and innovation.
14: And Christchurch's Catholic community is ready to rebuild its new cathedral. An $18 million budget confirmed for the Cathedral of the Blessed Sacrament.
17: Sport.
14: Our New Zealand men are through to the next round of the 3x3 basketball at the Commonwealth Games in Glasgow. Losing to Australia first up, our Kiwis have won their next four matches, including against hosts Scotland. Another big morning in the pool for our team. A couple of semis and three swimmers in the women's 1500 metres freestyle final just after 8, including Erica Fairweather. For netball fans, our Silver Ferns take on Jamaica at 8 o'clock. Huge call from Olympic high jump champion Hamish Kerr. He's pulled out of the games due to burnout. And in rugby with Shift 4, our All Blacks reveal their squad of 44 to tour South Africa at midday today. 10 players been added to the 34 that won recent test matches against France, Italy and Ireland.
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14: More FM weather with Hubbers, because carpet shouldn't have to match your drapes. Mainly fine for us today, nice and clear with lots of sunshine, not too much cloud. Light southerly winds and a high of 13 degrees, cool tonight down to a low of 2. Tomorrow, fine weather again, light northeasters, high of 14, and fine on Wednesday as well.
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0: 26 minutes away from 7.
1: Yes, good morning. You're allowed to stay in bed a little longer because it's so cold this morning. We've given you the right.
0: Oh, how nice. If you were lucky enough to have that now in bed, pull the duvet up.
1: Crack that electric blanket back on. You're not done yet, baby.
0: Stop it. This is Benson Boone at Moore.

0: I've got.
1: This is More FM, Benson Boone and Beautiful Things. 23 minutes away from 7. Good morning to you.
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3: That's slightly interesting.
1: Yes, so Speedy was on a roll, 4 days on the trot. He'd back to back to back to back, but now he's had to forfeit because he's got a day off. So booyah sucks.
4: Booyah. Bondi steps up to the plate and ready to just jump in his grave that quick.
0: So, welcome, Speedy, Bondi. I hope you're not listening. Pressure's on.
1: Speedy who?
4: Yeah.
1: That's showbiz.
0: I'm going to tell you about a 21-year-old. He was in World War II. He was a gunner, Nicholas Alkemaid, and he was flying in his bomber over Germany, because that's where, if you know history, I don't. But they're about 4.5 kilometres up with the conversion of all that sort of stuff. His plane gets hit. It's not good.
4: Oh, no.
0: But
1: understatement of the year.
4: Things aren't cheap.
1: Yeah. He's 21. He's in war. His plane gets hit, and it's not good.
0: He's about 4.5K up. All the engines are burning. The cockpit is riddled. This isn't good. So he gets out of his gunner turret or whatever he was. Yeah. Half the plane's on fire. He goes back to where the parachutes are, because back then you didn't wear your parachutes.
4: So he's walking around in the plane.
0: He's crawling, I think, while everything's on fire.
4: Terrifying.
0: Goes to the parachutes. What's happening? All the parachutes are on fire.
4: Oh.
1: Oh, what?
0: He had to make the decision.
1: Now, as a parachute jumper, guys.
0: Yes. As an expert. Yep.
4: This is where I come in, guys, if I can just be the voice of reason.
1: Yep. As a parachutist, I can say that would be a bit alarming if he shoots on fire.
0: Yes.
1: All right. That's all I have.
4: So what would you do, you know, with your experience, of course, from February this year?
1: I don't know what I'd do, actually, Lance. I'd look for one that wasn't on fire, but there wasn't one, I'm presuming.
0: No, that is correct. That is correct. To make matters worse, it's at night, and you go, "Well, I don't know. The plane's on fire. What do I do?" He made the decision to jump out of the plane.
4: With nothing.
0: Oh. The plane's going down. It's all on fire. You know, pick your medicine.
4: He'd be coming down at quite a rate of knots, I imagine, too.
0: Yeah. Got halfway down and blacks out.
1: Now, can I just, this may be one question too many. Yeah. Did he have a visual on the altitude so he knew when he was actually close to the Earth? Was he planning on surviving, or was he actually just going, I'm going to kill myself here?
0: I think he just...
4: He knew that there was more of a chance of some sort of survival if he jumped.
1: Well, absolutely. Okay. Great story. Keep going.
0: At night, plane's on fire, going down. He decides just to jump out because there's no parachutes. And then he wakes up on the ground.
4: You're joking. So he faints.
0: Halfway down, and then he wakes up in German territory, landed in a snow, in a pine forest, and he gets captured. And they're like, where do you come from? Okay, I won't do the accent.
4: Augustus Gloop. My name is Augustus Gloop. What are you doing here?
0: And so captured him, became a prisoner of war. And so the next day, they're like interrogating him. He's like, plane, you shot me down, blah, blah, blah. So they took him back with half the German troops, and they can see the branches of where he fell and broke, snow, massive crater.
1: Oh my gosh.
0: He just fell into the middle of a German camp, basically. Anyway, he became a prisoner of war.

0: 1987.
1: Yeah, he was fine. Yeah. So they must have used him, did they, for some sort of TED talk after that?
0: Oh, I'd like to think so. If you search Nicholas Alchemede, Alkemade, he was 21 when he jumped out of a plane at just over 4.5 kilometres into the sky, and he survived.
2: 4.5 kilometres. Wow.
1: I love you, Bonnie.
2: So effectively, he had a colonoscopy on the way down.
1: He probably
0: a very nice one.
1: With those pine trees.
2: Great story, Lana.
1: Oh, that's definitely a yes for me, Bondi. You've really brought that in. And knowing too, you had once again not much time to get through the story.
0: No.
1: With a last-minute call-up, well done. Yes.
2: Damn straight. I'm a yes all day as well. Oh. That's a great story.
0: And Speedy? Yes, it's yes for me.
1: Speedy. A text coming through. Yep, there's messages saying yes. That's brilliant.
2: Wow. Yeah.
1: Even people knowing that it's -3 right now, they can't text because it's too cold, but they're still saying yes.
0: Freezing. It's remarkable what some people survive, and that is another amazing story. And I couldn't believe it when I fact-checked it. I was like, oh, my gosh. This is true. So,
1: see?
0: There you go. Slightly interesting.
1: He's even fact checking these days.
2: Yeah. No. I just want you to stop talking now, Bondi. I've got a feeling he's going to ruin it.
0: Don't worry. I'll let you down tomorrow.
2: No, great effort, mate. 18-8. Who doesn't love a good war story?
1: Yeah.
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1: Don't forget about Face the Music. It is back after 7 o'clock. We've got another $5,000 that you can win if you just know the song.
2: Every single day we put it up, yeah. Up at the moment.

0: Though, who doesn't love a really good cat story? I've got one for you from Wellington. This cat, let's just say, rename it Lucky. And I'll tell you why.
1: Okay. Yeah.
0: Right after Tones and I, Dance Monkey and more.

0: This is More FM Tones and I Dance, Mikey, 10 to 7. So, Lana, you're a cat girl, eh? You're big on the old cat thing.
1: Oh, I just love animals.
0: Yeah.
1: But
0: yeah.
1: I can't commit to a dog right now, so I'm happy to be the resident cat woman. That's fine.
0: Well, and we've had cats all our lives. You know, we've had loads of them over the years, and they live long. Anyway, what a great story in Wellington. A woman who, now, this is it. I think this woman really clearly loves her animal. So her cat has a cat tracker.
1: Oh, you can put them on the collar.
0: Yeah, exactly.
1: Yeah.
0: So she's an Uber driver, couldn't find the cat anywhere. Couldn't find it. Started calling his name. She said he's a 6-year-old Burmese and he's a bit dumb, in fairness. This is what the owner said of the cat.
1: Yeah.
0: And then she realised the cat had been travelling from basics, from Haitaitai to Johnsonville, gone all over the place, couldn't work it out.
1: So that's not walking distance.
0: No, that's like 45
1: up the valley
0: minutes.
1: To Johnsonville.
0: Yeah, exactly. Couldn't find the cat anywhere. And then realised from the tracker, went to her laptop.
1: Yeah.
0: The cat has been in her Uber vehicle.
1: Oh, the Uber came around her street.
0: Exactly.
1: Cat climbs
0: Into the engine bay.
1: No!
0: So this is her talking about it.
2: So I was on the way home from work when I checked my cat app and I saw that my cat's location was 3 suburbs over from my house. Definitely not a cat walking distance. I also see that apparently in the 3 hours prior, he's been all around the city, including on State Highway 1 to Johnsonville and back.
1: State Highway 1.
0: So this cat was in the engine bay of a vehicle, travelling for nearly an hour, stuck. Like literally wedged.
1: There's so many. Well, are there still moving parts in newer cars now in that engine bay? You know, you used to have the belts going crazy and everything seems to be quite covered in a car engine now. Why they're surviving?
0: I don't know. Well, the mechanic, they had to get a mechanic out. He said, I've never been in a situation like this. It was literally like I was birthing the cat. The cat had managed to squeeze into an area in the engine bay, but got up through past the tyre, so was wedged between the engine bay and the tyre.
1: Far out. There must be so, you know, you always see on community pages missing cats, and you always think it's been hit.
0: Yeah.
1: But how many haven't been hit? How many have jumped up inside an engine bay because I guess this time of the year it's warm?
0: Yeah, well, that's exactly what the owner was saying. He's dumb and he loves being cosy and warm. So he wedged himself between the tyre and the engine bay. The mechanic says, I've got nearly 20 years experience in the industry. It's the first time I've ever had to extricate a cat from an engine bay.
1: So I suppose she followed the cat app thing that she's got.
0: Yeah.
1: And then did she just call out from the street?
0: Yeah, exactly.
1: So and then she heard it or meowing. Something.
0: Yeah.
1: Oh.
0: And the owner went on to explain the cat was actually sitting behind the front left fog light just marginally away from the moving parts of the engine bay. Otherwise, the cat would have been shredded. It had a tiny slither of plastic panel separating the cat from the radiating heat.
1: Oh, my gosh. That is one lucky cat. But you know what's the thing with cats? They're not always a switch. Everyone thinks cats are intelligent and dogs are stupid. No.
0: No.
1: I actually think cats are pretty thick. And I think that cat will probably, especially on a morning like this, in Johnsonville, it says it's -2, that cat would do that again.
0: It probably would. And you're right, though, because my daughters have those ragdoll cats and they're renowned for being stupid.
1: Yeah.
0: Gorgeous. They are very beautiful, but very dumb.
1: My cat ran into the door yesterday and I watched it happen. He's got a flat face.
0: I was going to say, I think looking at that face, there's been a few doors.
1: I think that happened.
0: Muffin's gone into. But that's one lucky cat, eh? Crazy story. Yeah. 6 to 7. This is More.

0: knew it.
1: This is More FM with Taylor Swift. I love that song. I knew it. I knew you. 5 to 7. Just talking about that cat, a Burmese in Wellington. And then Minnie flicked us a text. We've called her back. Hello, Minnie.
2: Hi, how's it going?
1: Great.
3: Good. Now, what cat of yours went for a car trip?
2: It actually wasn't one of mine. It was a neighbour's cat, and it was only like a real tiny kitten. And it somehow got into the engine bay area and took a trip from Richmond to Stoke, and then I heard some crying sort of little noises, and opened the bonnet up and found it, and I'm like, oh wow, how did you survive?
3: Oh, so you were driving?
2: Yeah, I drove all the way out to out to Stoke, which is probably about a 20-minute drive.
1: Yeah, it's a good 20 minutes. Yeah,
2: it survived, and so I had to take it back home again.
1: Now, sometimes you see those sort of movies or animations where the cat's, the hair's standing on end and it's all spiky and the cat
3: looks puffed up.
1: did the cat look terrified?
2: No, it just cruised. It was just, I mean, it was, you know, meowing and stuff, but, you know, it was just, I guess it was nice and warm.
1: Oh my
3: Yeah, inside the engine bay again. Why are they going in there?
1: No, that's amazing.
3: It's making me scared this morning, Minnie. Will you be checking your engine bay? Where are you in New Zealand right now?
2: I'm in New Brighton.
3: Is it cold in New Brighton?
2: Just a little.
1: Hey, one quick more further question on the cat. Was it sitting on something? Because this cat from the Wellington story was stuck between the tyre and the engine bay. But was your cat sort of just freestyling, like hanging 10 on the surfboard? Was it sitting up on, where was it?
2: Oh, goodness, I'm trying to remember exactly where it was. It was on something, it was near the radiator, but not quite, because it was really, really tiny. Like, it was like...
3: Oh, my God.
2: I don't even know. It was less than 6 months old, I would say. It was really tiny. So it
3: the
2: just
3: fact
2: was
3: you heard that. Oh. The fact you heard the calling out for help. Oh, my gosh, Minnie. Thanks for saving it.
1: Yes.
2: Yeah, thanks.
1: Thanks heaps, Minnie. Thanks for calling in. Go well.
2: No worries. All good.
1: Bye.
2: Have a good day.
3: You too. Bye, Minnie. Text through from Grant. We had a possum climb into our digger engine once. I didn't know it was there until it went through the engine fan. Now, well, you win some, you lose some. Grant?
1: It didn't make it, I'm presuming.
3: I'm presuming it wasn't alive once it went through the engine fan. I guess that's what he was meaning.
1: Yeah, I guess that's probably a stupid thing for me to say. Really. Right. All right.
3: Good. No, it made it. He put it back together, and then it was like a possum jigsaw, Simon. And then the world was all rainbows.
1: That's the kind of ending I like, Lana, and that's where we'll stay.
3: Right. Yeah.
1: A couple of minutes away from 7, news and sport coming up. Then we face the music for $5,000, and a reminder after 8, episode 6 of Murder at More FM Manor on the way for $10,000. Lots to look forward to. 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
0: There will not be a single police officer in the country who has not been impacted by what has occurred. Police Commissioner Richard Chambers speaking after the sentencing of Motueka's Hayden Tasker on Friday. He was sentenced in Nelson High Court to a minimum of 22 years in prison. And Nelson Spring and Fern Brewery walked away from the New Zealand Beer Awards on Saturday night with two major awards. Master Brewer Tracy Banner took away the Big People Award, while the brewery won Best Fruit and Flavoured Beer.
8: With Bowater Toyota, Nelson, Richmond and Motueka going the extra mile.
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15: Morning, Glenn here with the latest at 7. It's not clear yet when a new cordon around Mount Maunganui will be lifted. Another major slip came down on the weekend at the site of the original landslide that killed six in January. Recovery manager Charlie Rahiri says it's a major setback.
16: The volume of earth that's moved is significant, not quite as much, we're told, as the January 22nd event, but very close.
15: An expert in solar thinks people can reap serious rewards if they make the switch. Only about 4% of Kiwi households have it installed. Auckland Uni's Ralph Cooney.
17: It reduces your power bills, but also, you know, if you're selling a home, having a solar system on board adds value.
15: National wants to grow hunting and fishing tourism if re-elected. Spokesperson James Meagher says overseas visitors bring valuable benefits.
18: They are spending money on accommodation, they are paying for flights and travel around the country, and they are probably buying some gear while they're here as well.
15: Overseas in Germany, the suspect behind an attack on a pride event in Berlin has been shot and killed by police. A 21-year-old was on the run after driving a van into a crowd. One person killed and 29 others injured. And pop star Katy Perry has slammed the Trump administration for using one of her songs without approval. Her song Firework plays on a TikTok video showing US strikes on Iran. Perry says she's appalled and her music's about bringing people together, not celebrating warfare.
13: Sport.
15: A winning Commonwealth Games debut for boxer Greer Hall, the 20-year-old from Waikato, reaching the quarters of the women's 54kg division.
19: Is this a dream? It's weird. It's so cool though. It's amazing.
15: Four wins from five matches has put our men's 3x3 basketball side into the next round. The big action this morning, our Silver Ferns take on the Jamaican netballers at 8. And just after that, Erica Fairweather is one of three swimmers in the women's 1500 metres final. The big call from our team going to Hamish Kerr, struggling with burnout. The Olympic high jump champion has pulled out of the Commonwealth Games in Glasgow. And a motorsport with Magan Turbo's 80,000k tyre warranty. More points in Formula 1 for Kiwi driver Liam Lawson, 8th at the Hungarian Grand Prix to sit 9th overall. The race won by McLaren's Lando Norris.
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15: More FM weather with Hubbers, because carpet shouldn't have to match your drapes. Mainly fine for us today, nice and clear with lots of sunshine, not too much cloud. Light southerly winds and a high of 13 degrees, cool tonight down to a low of 2. Tomorrow, fine weather again, light northeasters, high of 14, and fine on Wednesday as well.
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3: Holy smokes, it's cold. Good morning, everyone. What a cracker start to a new week.
1: Hey, you think you were cold, Lana? I've just looked up Antarctica, so yes. It is very cold across our country at the moment, everywhere. Antarctica right now?
3: Yep.
1: Minus 73 degrees.
3: Yeah, but they've got a bar there.
1: Take that.

0: This is More FM with Si, Lana of the Breaky Club. Thank you for joining us. Conan Gray, vodka, cranberry, as we touched on, absolutely freezing temperatures around the country, like places that don't normally get frosts. Cars are completely frozen over, and it seems to be nationwide.
1: Yeah, and also too, tonight will be cold again, from what I can see around most places.
0: And the next night, it's minus 11 in Haas, Fairlie minus 7, Queenstown minus 6.
1: It's a dangerous day to be a pie in Fairlie, isn't it? You just shove your whole hand in the Fairlie pie.
0: Yeah, true.
1: To feel your fingers again.
0: There's a text from Jeff. He says, please tell me, Simon, that the temperature you mentioned in Antarctica is not Celsius. It is Celsius, minus 73 Celsius. It is crazy. Anyway, so we'll keep you posted on temperatures around the country because Lana's right, the next two or three days are going to be really freezing.
1: Yeah.
0: If you want to play Face the Music for $5,000, give us a call right now, 0800 More FM. Why isn't this button working, man? I'm telling you, I've got a dicky button and I'm not joking. It's not my...
1: A dicky button?
0: It's not human error. It's like it won't fire.
1: A dicky firing button. And go. No, still dicky.
0: Still dicky. It may be. Hang on, let me try this. I think it might be frozen.
1: No, don't run in, Bondi. It's all right.
0: This is it.
2: It's time to face the music. Here's the star of the show, Simon Barnett.
0: I'm not joking. I think the mouse is frozen.
1: That's how cold it is. Of all the mornings, you're probably right. It could be this morning. Let's go to Sandringham in Auckland, where Lorena is standing by. Very excited, Lorena, because she is planning on finishing her Masters this year, all going well. Hi, Lorena.
3: Kia ora.
1: Sound so humble.
0: What are you doing your Masters in?
3: Psychotherapy.
1: Good on you.
0: Oh, you'd have a field day with this
3: Thank
0: show.
3: You.
1: Yeah, please don't analyse us right now.
0: Yeah, you'd have a field. What's your initial thoughts on this show there as a psychotherapist, Lorena? Have we got problems?
3: No, because you actually won the New Zealand Radio Breakfast Award.
1: Oh! Yes!
3: So there would be zero problems.
0: What an answer.
1: Oh my gosh, someone else remembers other than Simon.
0: What an answer, Lorena.
3: Congratulations.
1: Well, thank you.
0: Just made my day.
3: Gosh, very well deserved.
0: Thank you.
1: Where to from here?
0: Well,
1: I suppose we should give you the chance to win some money, Lorena. How about that?
3: Oh, I thought you were going to say straight to the money then.
0: Yeah, it doesn't matter if you win or lose. We didn't give you $5,000.
1: Yeah.
0: All right, well, let's face the music. Lorena, as we say, one little snippet of music. You've got around 10 seconds to give me an answer. If you can't do it in that time, we'll drop it to $1,000. Another 10 seconds, drop it to $250, but you might do better than that. So you're all set to play.
3: Yes, thank you.
1: Okay.
0: Lorena.
1: Watch out for that dicky button, Simon.
0: For $5,000, name this tune.
3: Oh.
0: Yes.
3: Is that it?
0: That's it.
1: I know. I mean, remember, you can extend it out with $1,000.
0: I'll make it a bit longer for $1,000, shall we?
3: Oh, I would just kind of want to take the guess.
1: Oh, well.
0: Well, you can take a guess.
3: I should ask my wife, what do you think I should do? It was so short. Oh, okay, I'm just going to guess.
0: Are you going to guess? Now, if you guess, I can't drop it. So if you're wrong, that's it. Game over. Is it okay?
3: Okay. You can drop it to $1,000.
1: Yeah, that's a few. Okay. Educated decision. Yep.
0: Righto, Lorena, for $1,000, listen carefully, name this tune. That was better.
3: Ah, lucky I didn't guess because I don't know what it is.
1: You're awesome.
3: I was so confident.
0: I can drop it again.
3: But then I just listened to that. Okay, let's drop it again.
0: Okay, $250. Still good money, $250. Name this tune.
3: Is it like, I want someone who loves me? Oh, what's the name of that song?
0: It's not that one.
3: It's not that one? Maybe it's not my version of singing. I'm so sorry. I have no idea.
0: Please don't apologise. We know how hard it is. We'll drop it again.
3: It's very hard.
0: This is your bus fare to university. For $10, name this tune.
2: On the other side of the street, I knew...
3: Oh.
0: You know the song, eh?
3: Oh, I'll say to you, I'll be there for you. This is not a drive-by.
1: Yes.
0: Drive-by. Bye.
3: Oh, my gosh.
0: You know it. Drive-by and the artist's name, you know, like choo-choo.
1: Choo-choo, choo-choo.
3: Oh, train.
0: Yes! That's it.
1: No help whatsoever.
0: That's it.
3: Yes, I want some bus fare.
1: Yeah. Oh, you're a breath of fresh air, Lorena. We do have $10 for you. Don't be embarrassed. You know, you got there in the end.
3: Oh, thank you. $10 is heaps in this economy.
1: Exactly.
0: Hey, Lorena, lovely to talk to you. Good luck with your masters, and thank you so much for playing.
3: Thank you so much. Thank you. Have a great day.
1: You too. Bye.
0: What a beautiful woman.
1: Oh, lovely.
0: We'll do it again tomorrow for $5,000 facing the music at Moore.
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0: This is More, 17 past 7.
1: Okay, so it is a little frosty at the moment, right? And even maybe yesterday morning a lot of places had that sort of temperature. It's time of year. I didn't realise that there's something that I do every day. I didn't realise I was so particular about it. I'd like to think I'm pretty free-flowing, you know?
0: Yeah, you're free-flowing.
1: Just go with the flow. Mm. All is well.
0: You're Mrs. Chill.
1: Yeah. But maybe I'm not too blessed to be stressed. Because yesterday...
0: Righto.
1: A friend of ours, we know the guy called Max, and Max sent a photo, and it was a photo of frost on his windscreen. Right, anyone else would have just seen frost and gone, oh, it's cold where Max is.
0: Yep.
1: That's not what I took from it. The first thing I noticed, I was like, oh my gosh, there is something in this photo I can't handle. So when he parked his car on the side of the street, it was obviously raining at the time.
17: Yeah.
1: And he did that thing where he turned his car off. This is heathen behavior. He turned his car off when the window wipers were halfway through their system.
0: Oh, so they weren't, they were sort of vertical rather than horizontal.
1: And I didn't realize when it's me every time, even if I can't time it, if I'm in the driveway and I've just got home.
0: I'm exactly like you.
1: I have to wait for the window wipers to rest easy.
0: Yep.
1: Don't leave those sweethearts hanging up. God, they've got to sit down.
0: That's a form of obsessive compulsive disorder.
1: It's
0: mild.
1: Awesome. Yep.
0: But that's what it is because I'm 100% like you.
1: I don't think so.
17: I think it's a form of weirdoism.
0: No, it isn't.
17: Like, it doesn't matter. Like, it's just window wipers. They don't have feelings.
0: No, but
1: they do. They do.
17: Life goes on.
1: They do. They save your life every day. And if you are one of those people that just leave them halfway up the windscreen, what is wrong with you?
0: Well, that's pretty extreme. To be fair, we just parted ways there, Lana, when they said they save your life every day. But there is something in that. It feels like for the wipers, they're going to be under duress until you start the car again.
1: It just feels
0: like they're not rested.
17: Please. Yeah.
1: It would be like going to the bathroom if you really needed to go and then not quite getting rid of all of it. Probably another bad example.
17: Yep.
1: So,
0: I'm trying to help you here, Lance.
1: Does anybody else feel this?
17: I don't think anyone else does. I think it's just people have other things to worry about, like a block of cheese that costs $14 and butter that's $9. They're worried about the window wipers.
0: Any moment he's going to bring up the Holocaust.
1: Yeah, yeah. And then I'm absolutely doomed with my argument. So thank you for
0: thanks.
17: You and your window wipers. I bet you
1: there is someone listening right now has just realised, like I did with that photo with Max the other day, that you have to wait until you turn your car off till your wipers to hit the bottom.
0: Yep.
1: They've got to be rested easy.
17: Not a one. I don't think there's anyone else.
0: Oh, 800 more FM. Prove Bondi wrong and more.

0: This is More FM Jolly on Pitch and Dreams. Well, now, Lana, you've uncovered a treasure trove of information here, because we've got mechanics texting us saying it's actually not just crazy thoughts. You're not going mad, Lana, and nor am I, for what it's worth.
1: We're talking about when you leave the window. I couldn't handle that a friend had stopped their car and left the window wipers halfway across the screen instead of just timing it so they're just rested.
0: And I'm rest guy.
1: Rest easy.
0: Because I feel, and this is where I thought I was actually going crazy, I just had this feeling that if your window wipers are vertical rather than horizontal, that there's some sort of stress on them. They just seem stressed. It seems like, let the poor things rest. Well, Naomi says, guys, my husband's a mechanic, and he says if they are left up, the wipers will be under stress when you start the vehicle again.
1: See, whatever it takes to back our argument, I'm taking that.
0: That's from a mechanic's wife.
1: I know it's like a storm in a teacup, but if it's something that we all go through in our head every day, is it not worth mentioning?
0: Yeah, exactly. You know? I love this text. Simon and Lana, I agree. You got to let them rest. Otherwise, it's like someone sticking their finger in your mouth halfway through a yawn that you're doing.
1: That is what I was trying to say with the wee. That's a much better analogy.
0: That is a horrible thought. Who would do that? Hey, Shannon.
2: Hello.
0: How are you?
2: Good.
0: Good, thanks.
1: Okay, so you're in the car now by the sounds of it, Shannon. Do you have to let the wipers rest easy at the end of a trip?
2: Absolutely. I would never, ever leave them up. If I do, it's just horrible. And to turn the car on later with a dry windscreen is the worst thing ever.
1: Yep, the sound.
0: That's 100% right, Shannon. And bad for your windscreen, it scratches your windscreen too.
1: Does it?
0: But it does, 100%. Thanks, Shannon. Hi, you Kim.
3: Hello.
1: Good morning, Kim. Okay.
3: Hi.
1: Do you let your wipers rest, Kim?
3: Definitely. I could not turn the car off if they were out.
1: But your husband doesn't, so that obviously you're going to get a divorce?
3: No, he's better than that. But he does like to just annoy me in lots of little ways. So, if he's driving my car, we pull into the driveway and it's raining and they'll be at the bottom and he'll wait for them to go up and then turn it off.
0: Oh, I kind of like your husband.
1: Yeah.
0: I kind of like that he does that.
3: That's pretty funny.
0: I tell you, Kim. We love him. Thank you, Kim. A couple of quick texts to finish. Guys, my window wipers automatically go into rest mode if they're still vertical once I turn the key off.
1: What sort of car is that?
0: Must be a Euro, because a lot of people are saying European vehicles always go into the rest. Well, those Europeans are lazy, though.
1: But then why in Europe are there so many manual cars still? You try to rent a car in Europe, you're going to be given a manual, and it's like going back to high school again.
0: Yeah. If it's an Italian vehicle, those blades hardly ever get up.
1: You took it there.
0: Oh, no, don't text me, it was a joke.
1: You got a rat.
0: This is a gutter rat. Let you drive around my mind. They only come on after 11 p.m.

0: 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Brian Adams.
1: We saw you guys go crazy over the free tickets we were giving away when he announced that he's coming back to New Zealand again. He loves it here in March of next year. So we thought, well, since you're going so crazy for the tickets, we should get him on the show. And he was very obliging.
0: He really was. So stick around because in around 8 minutes, Brian Adams, coming to New Zealand very soon, going to join us on the show and have a bit of a yarn about his life and times. 7:30, this is More.
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13: With Flooring Extra, Richmond and Motueka adore your floor. Kumanu, formerly NELMAC, will continue to manage Tasman District Parks, Reserves and Facilities for another 3 years. The current contract with TDC ran through until July next year, but has been extended until 2029. And strengthening work on O'Sullivan's Bridge at the State Highway 6 Buller Gorge turnoff is on hold for a few days. NZTA says contractors are waiting for necessary material to arrive. They say it's expected by the end of the month.
4: With Bowater Toyota, Nelson, Richmond and Motueka going the extra mile.
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15: Morning, Glenn here with the latest at 7:30. The Tauranga City Council can't confirm if a cordon around Mount Maunganui will be lifted today. A major slip came down on the weekend at the site of the original landslide that killed six back in January. There's some caution over National's plan to up paid parental leave. The party would also allow parents to take up to 15 weeks of paid leave at the same time. Here's Rachel from the Council of Trade Unions.
16: They spent 3 years reducing the ability for working people to have decent lives, and then running up to an election, they dangle what looks like a carrot.
15: An expert is asking why New Zealand's been so slow to take up solar energy. Auckland Uni's Ralph Kearney says only about 4% of households have it and he wants far more.
17: Move away from fuels that have to be shipped across oceans to something that gets delivered to every rooftop free of charge by Mother Nature.
15: Health NZ is dealing with a reported flea outbreak at Auckland Hospital. It says there have been 142 flea-related incidents across its Auckland sites in the last year. In Germany, a massive manhunt has ended with a suspect being shot dead by police. They're believed to have driven into a crowd during a pride event in Berlin. And in France, officials are considering a total evacuation of the city of Bordeaux with a massive wildfire creeping closer to the city.
12: Sport.
15: To the Commonwealth Games in Glasgow first, and a blow for our Kiwi team. Olympic high jump champion Hamish Kerr pulling out of the Com Games due to burnout. Swimmer Erica Fairweather already has two medals and will race for a third in the 1500 metres freestyle final just after 8 this morning, one of three Kiwis in that race. In netball, our Silver Ferns take on Jamaica in half an hour's time. 20-year-old Waikato boxer Greer Hall has made the quarters in the women's 54kg division, and Alex Mukaka won his bout in the men's 55kg section this morning as well. And in motorsport, with Magan Turbo's 80,000k tyre warranty, Liam Lawson is back in the points in Formula 1.
14: Very, very good job. Thank you. That was so good.
15: A two-stop strategy paying off for the Kiwi driver, eighth at the Hungarian Grand Prix, won by McLaren's Lando Norris.
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15: 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Mainly fine for us today, nice and clear with lots of sunshine, not too much cloud. Light southerly winds and a high of 13 degrees, cool tonight down to a low of 2. Tomorrow, fine weather again, light northeasters, high of 14, and fine on Wednesday as well.
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0: 25 minutes away from 8, so coming up, Brian Adams going to join us on the show.
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0: So we've had Angela Bloomfield, we've had Duncan Garner. Today we'll tell you who the new guest is next.

0: This is More FM, Monday morning across the whole of this beautiful country. It is freezing, freezing temperatures, minus 11 in Haast this morning. In North Shore, we've just got a minus 2. Beg your pardon, I've got that wrong. It's 2 degrees, not minus 2.
1: That'll feel like minus 2. If you're on the North Shore,
0: minus 2 in Hamilton. Minus 7 in Queenstown. So. Exactly.
1: It's so cold.
0: 20 minutes away from 8.
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0: Half an hour from now, episode 6, Murder at More FM Manor. We've had some great guests. Angela Bloomfield, she was the one murdered.
1: Yeah. And she, and look, she was, she obviously knew when she signed up that she was going to be murdered, and she actually really lent in.
0: Well, she did.
1: Did you hear her die?
0: I heard her die.
1: Man.
0: There's an excellent, well, she's an actor.
1: Yes,
0: then we had
1: true.
0: Duncan Garner, sort of as himself, but today...
1: We have a brand new guest, and it's been announced on our Facebook page very successfully. Everyone's kind of interested to see how this goes. There's going to be a detective now because there has been a murder in the story. And the detective will actually, I think, help you sort of understand all the bits at play. I guess the parts that the detective mentions will be things worth writing down, I feel.
0: And
1: you know,
0: detective is a very well-known Kiwi.
1: Yes, the detective's name in the manor is Detective Hayley Dell. And funnily enough, just over the weekend, I saw New Zealand superstar Kaylee Bell, and she was talking about her voicing work for this segment of the show because she is, in fact, playing Hayley Dell, and she can't wait to hear it all, you know,
0: put together.
1: Play out and be put together. She's such a good sport.
0: Amazing.
1: And has done an incredible job. Think... Think Dolly Parton when you hear.
0: Yeah, with that southern drawl.
1: Yeah.
0: So Kaylee Bell is featuring episode 6, half an hour from now. And remember, every Friday you get the chance to solve the crime, basically. If you get it right, who did it, how they did it, why they did it, we'll give you $10,000 cash.

0: straight back up with the play. It's not too late to enter, and $10,000 is the winning amount.
1: 19 minutes away from 8. So up in a moment, superstar Bryan Adams going to join us.
2: 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Now we're getting you to Post Malone.
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1: This is More FM. Well, Bryan Adams has sold close to 100 million records worldwide. It's just some...
20: No, he
1: He's been nominated for 3 Academy Awards, 5 Golden Globes, 1 a Grammy. He has, believe this or not, again, 1.7 billion streams for Summer of 69, 1.1 billion streams for Heaven. Just an extraordinary level of performance. He joins us live. Hello, Bryan.
20: Well, that's quite an introduction.
1: Well, thoroughly deserved. So what of all the songs you have written and sung on, what's your personal favourite that you do?
20: I like the new ones, of course. I'm not much of a look back and sort of pat myself on the back kind of a guy. I just keep moving. I obviously really appreciate how well they've done, but it's not something I think about every day.
1: Nice.
0: Is touring hard after all these years, Bryan? Because it's exciting. Everyone in New Zealand is pumped that you're back North and South Island for March next year. You've never really stopped. Do you get used to that?
20: Yeah, the only thing that's a little tricky is getting used to jet lag.
0: Mm.
20: But otherwise, the gigs are always great.
1: A man of your means, though, probably flies private, don't you? You've got your own jet here parked out the back door, don't you, Bryan?
20: Nah, I wish I did, mate. I'm honestly, that would be a bit far to go to New Zealand on a private jet.
1: Bryan, look, can
20: might
1: I just...
20: be all right. Maybe Beyonce might do that.
0: Yeah, I think true. She does, yeah.
1: Now, I just want a yes or a no here, because I have grown up, your music is kind of my era. I've loved it, love you as a performer. I've grown

0: grown up since and been in broadcasting for 35 years, I've been told over and over that you went to school and were good mates with Michael J. Fox. Now, I just have to know, it's not a big deal, but were you mates? Or is that an urban legend?
1: Urban legend.
2: Is it? Simon's been telling everyone, Brian. So is there any truth to that?
1: Nope, nothing.
2: So not even the same school?
1: Nope.
0: Have you met him?
1: I've met Michael, yeah. I've hung out with Michael and worked with him, but I've never went to school with him, and certainly not in his part of the of Vancouver.
0: Well, that is highly disappointing. I've literally been on every radio station in New Zealand and told the audience on every radio station you went to school with
2: Fake
0: Michael
2: news.
0: J. Fox.
1: You know, Simon, that's like me saying, oh, you went to school with Peter Jackson or something.
2: He did.
1: You
0: know? No, well, listen, well, thanks for answering that question. Can I also ask one further question from me that I'm keen on? So I mentioned some of those stats at the start. 1.7 billion streams for Summer of 69, 1.1 billion for Heaven. Just phenomenal numbers. Do numbers matter to a performer that's got the legacy that you have?
1: Like I said earlier on in the chat here, I don't think about that kind of thing. You know, it's great that the music is carrying on. I don't know how old Spotify is. It's probably, what, over 10 years
0: now?
1: Yeah,
0: it would be, yeah.
1: And you know, Summer of 69 and Heaven, those songs are over 40 years old. So, you know, if I was counting the streams, it'd be a lot more than what you're talking about right now.
0: Probably would be.
2: Yeah. Brian, you have performed everywhere around the world. I've got to ask you this question. I think it's probably because we're off the back of the FIFA World Cup. We've witnessed fans and noise levels from different parts of the world. When you think back to all of those concerts you have performed at, festivals you've been a part of, what is one that stands out as just being the loudest, the craziest atmosphere, if you had to pick one that you've ever performed at?
1: Oh my God, what a question. I really honestly couldn't possibly answer that. It's this, I mean, I do 140 shows a year.
2: Wow.
1: And I've been doing that since I was, you know, 20. I mean, when I very, very first started, I can remember playing in the north of England, in Sheffield. And it was the first time I'd ever heard my song sung back to me, and I was 23. And so I'm going to choose that one because it meant a lot to me. And even if it was a small crowd, we were playing to and the Polytechnic University up there, and it was a big deal.
2: Can't wait to have you back here in New Zealand. I know you're certainly no stranger to us here.
1: Yeah, I was there a couple of years ago.
2: Yeah.
0: Now, this sounds rather immodest, Brian, but a lot of people, when they come here, fall in love with our country and they rave about it. Did it make an impression? Oh, you live
2: in Vancouver. How come you haven't moved here yet, Brian?
0: Everybody's got a house here.
1: I would love to come back and see more of New Zealand. I have some friends down there. They're going to take me around when I get down there. So, looking forward to it.
0: What a cool guy,
2: what
0: man.
2: A guy.
0: Yeah, that is Brian Adams. Just a reminder, Wednesday, 10th of March, 27, Spark Arena, Auckland. Friday, 12th of March, Wolfbook Arena in Christchurch. Brian Adams, tickets on sale today.

0: This is More FM, Bryan Adams and the Summer of 69. What a voice. He sounds actually like a league player. You know when they get punched in the throat so many times and they can't, that real kind of, but just a cool guy. And Jude says on text, "Hi, Sarnana, that was such a cool interview with Bryan Adams. I've already got my tickets and flights for next year. Didn't realise he was British though. So excited to see him."
1: But he's
0: Canadian.
1: Canadian.
0: Yeah.
1: It's the Canadian accent, when you sort of hear it like that in an interview, you realise how different it is from an American accent, don't you?
0: It's got that real thing.
1: Especially depending on what part of Canada you're from.
0: Yeah. Lovely man. Lana and I were just saying, though, chatting with him too, how gracious he is. Like a lot of people we've interviewed, you know, do the interview, see you. They just want to get out of there.
1: I think at the end of that, Bondi had actually accidentally hung up on him. You know, at the end where celebrities hang up first? And you go, "Oh, thank you so much for your, thank you." And Brian's still there. Bondi gives him the big red phone.
0: Yeah, boom. That's true, boom. That's true. What a good man. 6 minutes away from eight.
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0: Right, we're playing every day for $1,000. Let's go to West Auckland. Hello, Alana.
3: Hello.
0: How
1: good
0: are
1: morning.
0: You?
3: I'm good. How are you guys?
0: We are great. Now, Alana, I've noticed straight away we've got a terrible phone line. So,
3: oh, dear.
0: No, that's okay.
1: Oh, that's clear there.
0: That's better there.
3: Is that any better?
0: Yes.
3: Okay, great. I won't move.
0: Don't move. Keep your tongue exactly where it is and your hands exactly where they are. And are you studying for something at the moment?
3: I am, yes. So I'm home from Melbourne. I'm studying over there and I'm studying speech therapy.
1: Oh, okay. So are you done for the? Are you going back to sit any exams or anything before the end of the year? Or are you?
3: Yeah. So I've got one last semester coming up.
1: Yeah. Okay.
0: My daughter is a speech and language pathologist, Alana. So same deal, same field. Yeah. So it's a wonderful job because you get such a variety of, I guess, patients, don't you? From stroke victims to young children, all sorts. Yeah. Good on you.
3: Absolutely. Yeah. Very rewarding.
0: Yep. Good.
1: Okay.
0: Stuff.
1: So this is $1,000 New Zealand. So that will give you what, about 800 bucks Australian, the way the dollar
3: good
1: is.
3: Enough.
1: Yeah, exactly. Okay.
0: Right. Yep. Well, let's do it, Alana. 60 seconds, 10 questions. Yep. Your time starts now. The Super Rugby Opiki final was held in what city over the weekend?
3: Auckland, Christchurch.
0: Yes,
3: Sweden,
0: Christchurch,
3: Hamilton.
0: Correct. Christchurch. Which singer became famous for the moonwalk?
3: Michael Jackson.
0: Yes, Rita Ora is married to what New Zealand movie director?
3: Taika Waititi.
0: Yes, Grace Nwaeke plays for what national sports team?
3: Silver Ferns.
0: Yes, in what year was the first Crash Bandicoot game released?
3: Ooh. Pass.
0: Who played the genie in the live-action Aladdin movie?
3: Pass.
0: The claret jug is a prize in what sport?
3: Pass.
0: What outdoor clothing company is known for the slogan "Never Stop Exploring"?
3: North Face?
0: Yes. You seem pretty sad for a girl, so in love is the latest album.
3: Yes.
0: Name the director behind the Odyssey and the Batman trilogy.
3: Yes.
1: And what year was the first Crash Bandicoot game released?
3: 2001, 2002, 2003, 2004, 2005, 2006, 2007,
0: 1999. Alana, you are a good player, though.
1: You're really good.
0: You truly are.
3: I practice all the time.
0: Oh, you're good.
1: It really pays off. I mean, technically, if that was your exam at the end of the year, that's 70%, so that's not bad.
3: Hey, that's a pass.
1: Exactly. I reckon you knew that Will Smith was the genie.
3: I did, actually, yeah.
1: Okay, the first Crash Bandicoot game actually came out on that first PlayStation in 1996. That was the first one. The graphics would have been terrible, no doubt.
0: Yeah.
1: And the claret jug is a prize in golf.
3: There you go.
0: But no, seriously, Alana, I'm not being a sycophant. You are very good.
1: Yeah.
0: You spat out those correct answers. Yes, so you did super well. Good luck with the rest of your studies.
3: Oh, thank you so much.
0: Okay, you have a great day.
3: Thank you, you as well.
1: See you, bye.
0: Well.
1: Oh, man.
0: It's tense, that. This is More FM.

0: This is More FM, Lola Young and Messy. It's just gone 8 o'clock. News and sport coming up. Then we're a bit late, but murder at More FM Manor.
1: That's right. There's a brand new character, and I think you're going to like her because she's going to help you start to crack the case as a detective. Detective Hayley Dell.
0: So the real Kaylee Bell is a special guest actor. So she's going to join us and listen out episode 6. 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
13: With Flooring Extra Richmond and Motueka, they make flooring easy. There will not be a single police officer in the country who has not been impacted by what has occurred. Police Commissioner Richard Chambers speaking after the sentencing of Motueka's Hayden Tasker on Friday. He was sentenced in Nelson High Court to a minimum of 22 years in prison. And Nelson Spring and Fern Brewery walked away from the New Zealand Beer Awards on Saturday night with two major awards. Master Brewer Tracy Banner took away the Big People Award, while the brewery won Best Fruit and Flavoured Beer.
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16: Morning, Glenn here with the latest at 8. Overseas first, police in Germany have shot and killed a suspect wanted over an attack on a pride event in Berlin. They'd been on the run after driving a van into a crowd that killed a person and left 29 others injured. Speaking through a translator, Chancellor Friedrich Merz.
17: This is poison for our freedom. Let us not be afraid.
16: Back here, a cordon is still up around Mount Maunganui after a new slip on the weekend in the same area as the landslide that killed six in January. The council can't confirm if the cordon will be lifted today, people being asked to stay away from the area. National leader Christopher Luxon is slamming the Green Party's new AI data centre policy. The Greens want a one-year moratorium on new centres while rules for them are developed.
18: Data centres are critical for us going forward to add more value into our economy, to embrace more technology and innovation.
16: The Auckland Council thinks its ban on late-night alcohol sales is helping reduce crime. A 9pm curfew for bottle stores and supermarkets came out in 2024.
19: From our conversations with police, the local alcohol policy is really important, but also that they've been doing lots of other activities that they think also make a difference.
16: A person critically injured in a crash in Canterbury a week ago has died from their injuries. It happened in Templeton. And staying in Canterbury, Christchurch's Catholic community is ready to rebuild its new cathedral. An $80 million budget confirmed for the Cathedral of the Blessed Sacrament. We'll be right back.
20: Sport.
16: To Scotland first, and our New Zealand men are through to the next round of the 3x3 basketball at the Commonwealth Games in Glasgow after 4 wins from 5. Another big morning in the pool. 3 swimmers in the women's 1500 metres freestyle final just after 8 o'clock. It's about to race. Erica Fairweather among them. And for netball fans, our Silver Ferns are just starting their match against Jamaica. A huge call from Olympic high jump champion Hamish Kerr. He's pulled out of the games due to burnout. And in rugby with shift 4, our All Blacks reveal their squad of 44 to tour South Africa at midday today. 10 players been added to the 34 that won recent test matches against France, Italy and Ireland.
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16: 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Mainly fine for us today, nice and clear with lots of sunshine, not too much cloud. Light southerly winds and a high of 13 degrees, cool tonight down to a low of 2. Tomorrow, fine weather again, light northeasters, high of 14, and fine on Wednesday as well.
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0: 7 past 8. Man, she's a chilly old morning across New Zealand.
1: Absolutely. Why don't you warm up with a murder? Murder at More FM Manor. The murder happened last week, but who did it? That's what you've got to figure out to win $10,000. Our next episode is coming up.
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1: G'day.

0: This is More FM, Alex Warren, Fever Dream, 10 past 8. So, as we mentioned, special guests, we've had Angela Bloomfield from Shortland Street, iconic actress.
1: And victim.
0: Exactly, and murder victim. And then Duncan Garner. And today, Kaylee Bell makes a feature appearance.
1: That's right. You certainly will be able to hear who she is. I think it's a great character too, because as you'll hear, she's investigating things. So maybe is going to highlight a few things that perhaps you're already thinking with what your plan is of who did it, how they did it, and why they did it to win the $10,000 cash. A reminder, we'll play an episode every day after 8 o'clock and one guest per week, and that guest is after 8 o'clock on Friday after we play the last episode.
0: Correct. So let's do it.
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2: Last week on Murder at More FM Manor, a mysterious Australian lady checked in using a fake name. Nepo baby Sergei Lotzadosh and former singer turned travel influencer Guy Beckett quickly made enemies of each other. Behind closed doors, Angelique Blomfeld confided in her long-term employee Bono about the dire state of the manor's finances. Then, just as drinks were flowing at happy-ish hour, Angelique was murdered. So detectives, let's get back to it. A case this curious needs some serious investigation.
3: Well, hey there, I'm Detective Hayley Dow, and I'm gonna help you solve this here crime. I've seen my fair share of strange cases in my time, but this one takes the apple pie. When I stepped into Angelique's office, I found her sprawl beside her desk. No signs of a fight. Whoever knocked her off didn't leave much of a mess. Her desk was covered in papers, most of them sealed, some of them showing the nasty financial state the manor was in. There was also a strange unkept fountain pen. It's unusually heavy and I suspect it may have another use. A plate containing the remains of happy-ish hourless snacks was also present. It seems she only ate part of the cheese, and who does that?
2: Well, this is all sounding super suspicious, isn't it? Other things she found included a granny from 2002, a copy of Mel Robbins' book, The Let Them Theory, and a large jar of jelly beans. Now it's time to put some heat on these suspects, starting with poor sweet Bono.
3: Hey there, Bono. Won't you take a seat? No, in the chair, not on the floor.
4: Oh, sorry, Detective. Firstly, thank you so much for your time. It's just really nice to talk to someone, even in these circumstances. I know how suspicious it looks that I was the last person to see her alive, but I had nothing to do with it, I tell you.
3: Please, sir, take a breath. How long have you worked here?
4: I've worked here for 30 years and have nothing but love and respect for Angelique. She was a great boss and gave me every third Christmas off and let me live in the good shed. You have my word, when I saw her, she was still alive. I promise you that.
3: Well, that's what I'm here to find out. This case is like bubble wrap just waiting to be popped. Detective Hayley Dow, signing off for now, boots and all.
2: Thank you, Detective. Same place, same time tomorrow. I'll get the episodes on Rover.
0: Kaylee's brilliant, first thing, brilliant. That southern drawl, outstanding. Bondi reminds me of Cookie Bear.
1: Yeah, and the music always slows down.
0: Boom, boom, boom, boom, boom, boom, boom, boom. There were some great clues in there, though, even for a guy like me who doesn't know. I'm not any good at these murder things. But
1: well, they've mentioned the cheese.
0: And the pen.
1: That blooming pen. Why did I let her use that pen?
0: Yeah.
1: Does that make me a... Do you think, did I do it?
0: Now, if you text the word photo to 559, we'll send you an image of the crime scene. Text photo to 559. As Lana, you mentioned, this Friday, one person will get the chance to guess who did it, how they did it, why they did it. You need all three components to win the $10,000.
1: I have heard of workplaces actually, I know we joke, but they're actually putting together information. They've got shared documents with each other, with what everyone's thinking.
0: Yeah,
1: I mean, look at the texts flooding in now for the photo.
0: There's sweepstakes running at various business houses, so that's really cool. So yes, another episode. It'll be episode 7 tomorrow. Love it.
1: I think it's Bondi.
0: You think it's Bondi?
1: I don't know. He's in the good shed. And he got every third Christmas off.
0: I love that.
1: The guy's on the way up, you know?
0: And just so Kiwi. Yeah. I tell you, I do not know.
1: Well, that's what we're here to find out.
0: 8:15, this is More FM.
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1: We've all got a family member that sort of constantly puts you in awkward situations, and my sister did that to me on Friday when she asked me to pick up something from an auction house, a bearskin rug.
0: And it's like you see in the movies, in front of the log fire in a log cabin with the full head of the bear.
1: I've got an update for you next. Yeah.

0: This is More FM, Lady Gaga and Poker Face, 22 past 8.
1: Well, so I got the call last week from my sister, who I mentioned, she's in her 30s. She's got two kids. And she said, can you pick up something for me? It's in your city. I've won an auction. I said, what is it? She just had that sketchy sound about her, you know?
0: You thought you were picking up drugs.
1: Yeah, I thought, You can probably get those in Dargo, but what are you doing? Anyway, and she sent me the link, and it was for what I actually thought she was joking initially. It was for a brown bear rug with its head and how do you, like...
0: It's a full taxidermied kind of bear. So if you think of that, the stereotypical thing you see on the movies in front of that log fire, like I said, with the full bear head, the glazed eyes, and then it's just spread eagle.
1: My first question was...
0: It's horrific. Look, I'm looking at a picture of it
1: now.
0: The tongue is hard. The teeth are real. Everything's real.
1: I said, is this legal? She said, yeah, it's so old. And it was being sold at quite a premium sort of auction house called House of Hooyah. She said, can you please go and pick it up for me? I said, well, far out. Why me? Why me? She said, because I've got to go get it now. I won it ages ago. I thought someone else would win it.
0: And it's huge, folks. It's 2 metres in sort of length.
1: 2 by 2.
0: 2 by 2, so that spread out. It must have been a hell of a bear back in the day.
1: She was the only one that bid on it, because it's not in the best condition, which I think you could see. Its tooth is chipped. Anyway.
0: I don't think that's the only reason she's the only person that bid on it.
1: Like, they had a zebra and all sorts. It was actually like, it was crazy. The people that worked there were fantastic. They have heaps of other stuff. Like, they just had this one-off taxidermy thing. And I was at, yeah.
0: But, like Night at the Museum.
1: I would not like to go in that warehouse at night time, because they also had 500 dolls.
0: Oh!
1: And like, there was this mountain of dolls that they had to try and sort of get rid of, and they were sifting through them trying to find out what's going to be worth something. They held train collections. There was a lot going on.
0: Clowns?
1: There were clowns in there.
0: With those frilly neck things?
1: Yes, what are they? They look like one of those bearded dragon things.
0: That's true. This is a horror movie. She's walked into a horror movie.
1: So I'm in there, and again, the staff are great. And they're like, oh, great. You're here to pick up the beer. And I was like, yes. And so they just brought it out and they had it all packaged up because it's going to go on a plane, you see.
0: How do they roll it up? How
1: well, they package so it? The curiosity
0: you
1: killed the cat,
0: it.
1: Didn't it? So I got it home. I said, Mum, I don't think I can do this. And she said, oh, look, I'm only here with you for a few more days and then I'll take it back up north. I said, well, yeah, damn right you will. Thank you very much. So we had to have a little look. So we made a small incision in the back of the box and just remembered how it was packed. And that thing is so heavy. And I couldn't figure out what I was looking at because it was covered in bubble wrap. So I undid a bit of the bubble wrap. And whoa, mama, it was the snout. And I said, my sister is sick. Where is she going to put it?
0: I'm looking at a huge photo. We have these 3 52-inch screens around the studio here, folks. And the bear's snout, it looks like it's been damaged. Underneath the left nostril.
1: I don't know. I mean, and then I had this of sadness, Simon.
0: For
1: I was
0: the bear.
1: Like, oh.
0: That was
1: and Mum
0: majestic.
1: Said, wrap it back up. Don't look at it. I said, oh. And I saw its eye. Oh, no. I said, why did she do this?
0: That was once a majestic animal fishing in Alaska.
1: I know. I'm so glad that stuff can't happen anymore. But.
0: What'd she pay for it?
1: It was like $800 or something.
0: What?
1: I know. And Mum said, my crikey, she better not tell me she's poor ever again.
0: She paid $800 for that.
1: So this morning, it is on a flight. And Mum took it to the airport and she said, she was trying to whisper to one of the ladies at Air New Zealand saying, I've got something. I don't know how to, how am I going to send this? And they said, oh, you're Lana's mum. Is it the bear? And she said, yes. And she goes, oh, that's fine. That's just oversized luggage. Bring it down here. So it's off on a plane now going back to Dargaville.
0: It'll come off with the prams. The high chairs.
1: The baby seats. You're so right. If you go to get your stroller and you got a big box with a bear head poking out, you know it's for my sister. So I'm glad, like, that's it now. No more family pickups. It's not happening again.
0: Wow.
1: Yeah. Like, whatever floats your boat, but just don't put me in your Titanic. Thank you very much.

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1: Community page rage is on the way next, and someone else has lost the plot. This time, somebody has heard a rumour that Rhythm and Vines is moving to their neck of the woods.
0: Oh, yeah.
1: Now, again, it's a rumour because none of us know where it's gone to.
0: No, it's moved from Gisborne. That was announced last week.
1: There's going to be one more left there and then new spot. But I feel like the people in this particular town are being a little optimistic, but someone's taken it very seriously. We'll talk about what happened in the Huntley page next.
0: Oh, good. Okay, 8:30.
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11: With Flooring Extra, Richmond and Motueka adore your floor. Kumanu, formerly NELMAC, will continue to manage Tasman District Parks, Reserves and Facilities for another 3 years. The current contract with TDC ran through until July next year, but has been extended until 2029. And strengthening work on O'Sullivan's Bridge at the State Highway 6 Buller Gorge turnoff is on hold for a few days. NZTA says contractors are waiting for necessary material to arrive. They say it's expected by the end of the month.
2: With Bowater Toyota, Nelson, Richmond and Motueka going the extra mile.
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13: Morning, Len here with the latest at 8:30. It's not clear yet when a new cordon around Mount Maunganui will be lifted. Another major slip came down on the weekend at the site of the original landslide that killed six in January. Recovery manager Charlie Rahiri.
14: The volume of earth that's moved is significant. Not quite as much, we're told, as the January 22nd event, but very close.
13: An expert in solar energy thinks people can reap serious rewards if they make the switch. Only around 4% of Kiwi households have got it installed. Auckland Uni's Ralph Cooney.
15: It reduces your power bills, but also, you know, if you're selling a home, having a solar system on board adds value.
13: National wants to grow hunting and fishing tourism here if re-elected. Spokesperson James Meagher says overseas visitors bring valuable benefits.
16: They are spending money on accommodation, they are paying for flights and travel around the country, and they are probably buying some gear while they're here as well.
13: A person involved in a crash in Dunedin early yesterday has died from their injuries. It happened on Caversham Valley Road. A person critically injured in a crash in Canterbury's Templeton area last week has also died from their injuries. And a crash in Hawke's Bay's Otani area has claimed life too. And it's been a chilly start to the morning for basically the whole country. The lowest overnight low going to Mount Cook Village, dropping to -8 degrees. Not much warmer so far this morning.
12: Sport.
13: Another medal for Kiwi swimmer Erica Fairweather at the Commonwealth Games in Glasgow, finishing second in the women's 1500 metres freestyle. That race just finished a couple of minutes ago. Hazel Owerhand has also qualified for another final after winning her first medal of bronze in the 50 metres butterfly yesterday. She's finished fourth in the semis of the 100 metres butterfly. Big game in netball going on right now. Our Silver Ferns facing Jamaica. A big call from our team as well, going to Hamish Kerr, struggling with burnout. The Olympic high jump champ has pulled out of the games in Glasgow. And a motorsport with Magan Turbo's 80,000k tyre warranty. More points in Formula One for Kiwi driver Liam Lawson, finishing 8th at the Hungarian Grand Prix.
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13: More FM weather with Hubbers, because carpet shouldn't have to match your drapes. Mainly fine for us today, nice and clear with lots of sunshine, not too much cloud. Light southerly winds and a high of 13 degrees, cool tonight down to a low of 2. Tomorrow, fine weather again, light northeasters, high of 14, and fine on Wednesday as well.
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0: You can win a trip of a lifetime with Expedia. We'll tell you how in 20 minutes' time, because we're close to drawing the winner there for a $10,000 travel prize.
1: I think we've come across our angriest person so far for Community Page Rage next, and it's all to do with a rumour about Rhythm and Vines.
0: Well, that's saying something.
1: Yeah.
0: After Harry Styles.

0: Harry Styles, who had to cancel a couple of concerts recently through ill health. They didn't specify what it was, but big enough for him to cancel several concerts. So I think he's coming back on deck this week, actually.
1: They cram it all in, don't they? And then what happens is they can't find extra dates to make good for those concerts.
0: Yeah.
1: It's just what they're planning.
0: Unless you're Rod Stewart and you say you say cancel concerts and then go to the Football World Cup.
1: Oh, that's right. And no one, especially you, lets anybody forget that.
0: Exactly. Hey, just a big shout out to Farmers. You know, we mention them every day for good reason. They're massive supporters of this show and they really are. We've met the team and they love being part of the show and we love having them on board. So Farmers, thank you. 117 years old now, yeah. Farmers. And to celebrate their birthday, they've got great deals store-wide when it comes to beauty, home, fashion and everything you need for your kids. So thank you, Farmers. Right, it is 20 minutes away from 9. Nice to have you on board.
2: The Breakfast Club's community page rage!
1: Oh, yeah. Oh, yeah. By the way, has anyone heard System of a Down's coming to New Zealand?
0: Who?
1: Has anyone heard that? System of a Down.
0: System of a Down?
1: Yeah.
0: No, I've never even heard of the band.
3: You'll love it, mate. It's basically it's like your, church it's your on kind a of Sunday. Thing. Yeah. Yeah, you'll love it.
1: It's your kind of thing.
0: Is that this? Is this band playing now?
1: It's, yeah, it sounds like you.
0: Yeah.
1: Sorry, no, anyway. Okay, let's go to a community page across New Zealand where there's been a bit of rage. Let's go to John's post in the Huntly and surrounding areas Facebook page.
0: Good.
1: There are over 10,000 people who follow this page. Very fast growing part of New Zealand, but they know their stuff in Huntly. Now, John's come in, John's heard a rumour, and he's just going straight to the source of the community Facebook page to see if anyone else has heard it too.
0: Get into it, Jono.
1: Jono says, has anyone else heard the rumour that Rhythm and Vines is coming to Huntly?
3: Oh, good
1: so
3: man.
1: So this is a real post. Danny comes in. Yeah, and they're changing the name to Rhythm and Crimes.
0: That would have gone down like a cup of cold sack.
3: Ooh.
1: Enter our main character, Kim. Kim comes in straight away, replying to Danny's comment about crime. Not funny! I already struggle getting car parks at Repco.

0: Can she get a park at Repco by now?
1: Mecca replies, dick a lift. Nice.
2: Oh, nice. Yes. Still got the sign.
1: Kim. Yeah,
0: exactly.
1: Very rude, Mecca. I lost my job in June 2001 at Decca.
0: Did she really?
1: So she must have worked there. Kim comes back again. No one's replying to her. I'll remind you now.
2: She's back. Hello, Kim.
1: Back to the car park. Last week, I did two loops of town for my Repco car park. There will be all the young people there before the event. I will never get a car park for my car fragrance again.
0: Oh, Kim. Kim's going to blow a gasket.
1: End of conversation.
2: Wow.
1: Now, we're in the know with a lot of things here at the station.
0: Yeah.
1: Before sometimes we can even announce it, and I can comfortably say to you, and I love Huntley, I have friends from Huntley, and they're very proud of it. I'm from Dargaville. I think it's a sister town.
2: Yeah.
1: Now, I don't know for sure, but I can probably confidently say to you right now, I don't believe Huntley is the epicenter for some sort of future event like Rhythm and Vines.
0: No.
1: It may be close. I don't know. We don't know yet.
2: It's got to be in contention, at least top 50 locations.
1: Oh, it is very central. I don't like punching down on small towns. I don't. Yeah. Nothing's out of the question. I used to spend my early 2000s at the drag scene, very close, you know, at Medi Medi. I don't believe you've got any issues there, Kim. I think you're going to have plenty of car parks on December 31. At Repco for your fragrance.
0: For what it's worth, I concur with you, Lana.
1: So thank you very much and congratulations, Huntley, and the community page for your... You are the winners of this week's community page rage. Especially you, Kim. Good on you.
0: And I'd only say in conclusion, from my little contribution to that, I can see why the horse bucked Kim off.
1: Oh. I too believe it's got nothing to do with the fireworks. So, there we go.
0: 16 to 9.
3: G'day, Sarah and Adam from More FM Afternoon. We've got ticket fever. 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
1: That's right. If you want to give us a buzz and tell us which destination you'd love to go to, it could happen for you.
3: That's right. We had the Maldives.
1: Yeah.
3: We had Croatia.
1: The Amalfi Coast.
3: Oh, that's right. We had Rarotonga or Fiji from Bondi.
1: Yep.
3: That's right.
1: And New Caledonia.
3: Oh, yeah. Gorgeous.
1: What would you choose? Give us a buzz after Role Model It More.

0: This is More FM Role Model and High Hopes. 8 to 9, some high hopes for our Kiwi athletes at the Comm Games. Erica Fairweather, amazing swimmer, picked up another silver. That's 2 so far and counting.
1: I'm not sure about the, there's been a real bit of drama about the, I feel sorry for the Australian Diamonds netball team. Because even like the players, you can see the dresses have got so short that they're trying to constantly pull them down and they just look so ill-fitting for them. And it must be so hard playing a sport like netball when you're worried about your skirt. It really does seem like it was...
0: It happens. How does that happen? Because it was
1: day and age, I don't know how that happens.
0: Even with our All Blacks. Do you remember they made those tops super tight? Do you remember?
1: Remember poor old Beaver?
0: Stephen Donald. He couldn't
1: We all saw the tramp stamp he didn't have, you know? Like, I just don't know how that's still happening now.
0: Yeah.
1: Especially with, like, how can you, like, you don't want to be showing everything off.
0: No.
1: But surely you can still play netball and not have to worry about that at a representative level at the Commonwealth Games.
0: It's pretty, it's a pinnacle event, yeah. I agree. 8 minutes away from 9. 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
0: So we've been giving you the chance to talk about these trips, your famous trip. What would you do? Everybody in the Bricky team took a shot at where we would go if we had the choice. And then we had a representative from Expedia and they suggested New Caledonia was the go-to location for your holiday. Expedia is your one-stop travel shop. You can plan, book your trip all in one place, get all your flights, your hotels, holiday homes, cars, everything pretty much. It's perfect for a guy like me.
1: They call themselves the place you go to go places, which I think sums it up. And this prize is worth $10,000. Of One Key Cash, which is like their currency that they use on Expedia. So you will have a 1 in 5 chance of winning that by calling us now and picking which one of those holidays that we went through you'd like to win.
0: It'll go on Friday. So this Friday, someone will win the trip. And we've given you the options. So you have to choose one of these. These are the destinations. I chose the Maldives. Lana chose Croatia. Speedy, the Amalfi Coast in Italy. Bondi, Fiji. And the Expedia representative chose New Caledonia.
1: Yeah.
0: So let's go straight to the phones. They're hot hours. Hello, Lisa.
3: Good morning.
0: When's the last time you went overseas for a holiday?
3: A good, 11 years ago.
1: Yeah, you're due one, aren't you, Lisa? Which one out of those 5 options would you pick if we said to you, you're going tomorrow?
3: I'd be straight on the plane, a couple of planes to the Maldives.
0: Oh, the Maldives. So that was the one I chose. Why is that? I've never been. I've just seen pictures. Why for you?
3: Well, we were lucky enough to go to the Maldives when life was a little bit different, and that's where we got engaged.
1: Oh.
3: So I'd love to take my now husband to the Maldives just to relive some moments.
0: Wow.
1: So because you have been, are you far from land?
3: You've got a choice with like different resorts and stuff. Our resort that we were lucky enough to stay at was a speedboat away from the Male Airport. And honestly, it is exactly like the pictures, and I'd go there in a heartbeat.
0: And not, again, this is great to talk to you because I'd just love to go one day. Is not overrun with people?
3: No. And you've got a choice with, like I said, different resorts and everything. The best time to go is when we went in February. It was just phenomenal.
0: Is the water warm?
3: Very.
0: And it's as turquoise as it appears in photographs.
3: Or even better, like you think, can't get better than the photograph, but to see it in front of you and to hear the sound and everything.
1: You should work for
3: literally.
1: You should work for Maldives Tourism.
0: Yeah, last question. The accommodation, you didn't have one of those burrows over the water, did you? Because that's like my dream.
3: Oh, no, we weren't. We didn't have one of those, but we did have one of those thatched roofs, outdoor shower kind of.
0: Bungalow.
3: You almost needed to escape inside to get some cool air. Girls, don't pack your straighteners. You won't get it.
0: Girls, don't pack your straighteners.
1: We need the room for something else. That's good to know. Well, Lisa, you've got a 1 in 5 chance of that happening. So the odds are looking pretty good. $10,000 in Expedia, 1 Key Cash could be yours by the end of the week. So you've got a 1 in 5 shot. Good luck.
3: I have everything crossed. I'll even braid my daughter's hair.
1: Wow.
0: There you go.
1: That's being hopeful.
0: Really nice to talk to you and get your insight, Lisa. Thank you.
3: Thank you. Thank you so much.
0: Good luck. 3 minutes away from nine. We'll have another one at the same time tomorrow.
1: Yeah, that's right. Get our second entry in.
0: How cool is that? This is Olivia Dean now at More.

0: This is More FM, Olivia Dean and Nice to Each Other. It's 9 o'clock.
1: Now, we were just talking about dreams before, and I think we should touch on this again after 9 o'clock. Mm. And just, there are things that you could be, if you are enjoying your dreams, there are things that you could be doing to maybe have more of those, but there are things that you can be doing to have such crazy dreams you're like, this is never going to be a reality. Because some people like to sort of control, you know, when you wake up from a dream and you're like, I really would have liked that to keep on going.
0: It shows you how crazy the brain is when you might see something just in passing during the course of the day, and then you'll meditate on that when you're asleep.
1: Yeah.
0: I just hate that feeling if you're having a real good dream. Mine's particularly around eating chips. I love crisps.
1: And so cold chips.
0: Yeah.
1: What about crisps? Hot chips?
0: No, it's never that. It's just crisps.
1: Green onion. Why isn't it hot chips?
0: Don't know. And I'll be halfway through a bag and I'll wake up and I can taste them. I've eaten it in my head.
1: Simon, sweetheart, that's your body just pleading.
0: It's like,
1: please give me some chips. What flavour are they in your dream?
0: Green onion. Always green onion.
1: Hey?
0: I love green onion.
1: Well, there's no shortage of those ones.
0: Don't tell me you don't like spring onion.
1: Oh, it just wouldn't be my first.
0: What's your first chippy choice?
1: Salt and vinegar. Stunning.
0: Really?
1: Yeah.
0: No,
1: oh.
0: No, not
1: green,
0: for me.
1: It's a green
0: There's
1: onion.
0: A new chip. Mm. Now, who makes it? I better not say. But it's a wasabi.
1: Oh, yum.
0: And that's like Moorish.
1: Yeah, because sometimes we are a little bit like chocolate. We're getting a bit crazy with the flavours. You know, like the prawn cocktail.
0: Horrible.
1: Yeah.
0: No, that's why I go old school. Spring onion.
1: Green onion. Which I guess is a spring onion.
0: Spring onion.
1: So we're both right.
0: I win. It's 9 o'clock.
1: Have a chip.
0: Have a chip, man. This is More.
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6: Morning, Glenn here with the latest at 9. We'll start at the Commonwealth Games in Glasgow.
7: The silver medalist just coming in now. That's Erica Fairweather of New Zealand. There she is. Fairweather, silver on the 4, now silver on the 15.
6: Yeah, that from Sky Sport. Kiwi swimmer Erica Fairweather with her third medal of the Games and New Zealand's fifth overall, all of them coming in the pool so far. Erica finishing second in the women's 1500 metres freestyle. Another chance at a medal with Hazel Owerhand qualifying for the final of the 100 metres butterfly. Our Silver Ferns are currently taking on Jamaica in the women's netball and led 26-25 at half time. An expert in solar power here is glad to see political parties putting out pre-election policies. Auckland Uni's Ralph Kearney hopes that the tide is turning here, saying the benefits of solar are massive. Time's running out for Aucklanders to register their dogs. They've got until Friday to receive an early discount before the price jumps. Councillor Josephine Bartley.
17: Also, if you don't register your dog, it could also be picked up and then you can also face more fines.
6: Overseas, more than 300,000 people in Spain and France have been forced to flee raging wildfires. And five climbers have died on Russia's Mount Elbrus, the highest peak in Europe. The group from Bosnia were caught out in a violent storm, two others needing medical treatment. And in sport, the Auckland Tuatara beat the Taranaki Ears in our National Basketball League to take top spot going into the playoffs. The Canterbury Rams finishing second, both straight through to the semis. Southland Sharks host Tauranga Whai on Wednesday, and the Wellington Saints face the Otago Nuggets on Thursday.
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6: More FM weather with Hubbers, because carpet shouldn't have to match your drapes. Mainly fine for us today, nice and clear with lots of sunshine, not too much cloud. Light southerly winds and a high of 13 degrees, cool tonight down to a low of 2. Tomorrow, fine weather again, light northeasters, high of 14, and fine on Wednesday as well.
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20: Not working hard. Yeah, right, picture that with a Kodak. Or better yet, go to Times Square, take a picture of me with a Kodak. Took my life from negative to positive, I just want y'all to know that. And tonight, let's enjoy life. Pit

0: This is More FM, Vanessa Amorossi and absolutely everybody. Well, it's very rare, you know, you go on air and you start singing somebody's praises when there's nothing in it for the radio station or for you personally or any other reason. I want to hear, Lana.
1: Yeah, it's a good thing to do because when you experience something good, everyone should know about it.
0: Exactly. Yeah. I ordered takeaways on Saturday night. But wait, there's more. Indian takeaways, no less. I haven't eaten a lot of Indian recently. The restaurant is called, I'm going to name them because they deserve to be named, Samaraz.
1: Samaraz.
0: And it's spelled S-A-M-I-R-E-Z. I'm pretty sure I've spelled that correctly.
1: A-Z.
0: A-Z, is
1: it? The only reason I'm saying this is because it's...
0: You know the place.
1: I can smell it from my house.
0: Samaraz. And it's S-A-M-I-R-A-Z. So here's the thing. Briefly, folks, I ordered Uber. They're not far from my home, but it was a miserable night, and I thought, I'm not going out in the cold.
1: Yeah.
0: Ordered Uber, got a beautiful platter and a butter chicken.
1: Yeah.
0: Delicious.
1: Did you get a naan?
0: Didn't get a naan.
1: Okay.
0: Should have.
1: Okay.
0: The order arrives 30 minutes later. Uber driver goes, drops it at the door. Thanks for coming. See her. She drives off. The Uber driver, I get my food, go to the bench, open it up. It's Elizabeth's order, not Simon's.
1: Who's she?
0: And I've got some prawn thing. And chicken. Not my butter chicken. No platter. No poppadoms. No onion bhajis, which came with the platter.
1: Oh, yeah.
0: So I've got Elizabeth's order, and that's chicken sawag and some prawn thing. So I ring the Uber driver back from the app. I say, I'm so sorry. And I'm polite. I'm so sorry. You've dropped me the wrong order. You've probably got mine in the car. She says, no, it's not my fault. It's the restaurant's fault. Ring the restaurant.
1: Always quick to pass the buck. Hey, the old Uber driver.
0: Yep. So yep. I think, I'm stuffed here. So I ring Samaraz.
1: Yeah.
0: And I say, I'm so sorry. You've given me the wrong order. Now, it's important that I point this out, not because I'm a fathead or think I'm entitled to any special treatment. What is about to happen didn't happen because they recognised my name. Because my name was only Simon. It could have been 1,000 Simons. There was no Barnard attached to the order. It was just Simon. So I ring the restaurant. I say, I've got the wrong order. They said, whose order have you got? I said, I've got Elizabeth's. And then I hear the guy say,
1: We found Elizabeth.
0: Because Elizabeth's obviously phoned saying, I've got some other order. So he goes...
1: He didn't even order a naan.
0: This is the thing. Again, they don't know who I am, so they're not doing it to curry favour with a broadcaster.
1: Curry favour.
0: Sorry, good choice of words. He says, I'm so sorry. He must have said, I'm so sorry 3 times. I said, it's okay, it happens, no problem. He said, I'm going to put the order through right now for the kitchen. You ordered the platter. I said, the platter and the butter chicken, right? He said, I'm putting through there. He said, I will bring it to your house. What's your address? I gave him my address. He said, I'll be there in 20 minutes. In 20 minutes, this guy was knocking on my door in his chef's outfit.
1: Yep.
0: Continue the apology. I'm really sorry about this. Here's your order. He didn't take Elizabeth's order with it. He said, consider that just have that when you want. So I've got Elizabeth's order, my order, and he said, and there's a bottle of red wine in there because of inconvenienced you.
1: Now, fantastic. His name's Sid. He's the guy that runs the place.
0: Is it?
1: Yeah.
0: Well, I'll tell you something for nothing. I was like, I'm going to tell everybody nationwide that this is the sort of stuff, the advertising that guy gets from being pleasant and apologetic, because it was their fault. It was amazing. So I just wanted to say, Samaraz restaurant, Indian restaurant, and Sid, genius. Yep.
1: And he's named it after his daughter. Her name's Samira.
0: Oh, there you go. Oh,
1: isn't
0: lovely.
1: Cool?
0: Just a beautiful, so thank you. And they should be mentioned.
1: And sorry, Elizabeth.
0: I ate your chicken sawag. It was delicious. My butter chicken was outstanding. That's the other thing I should say. Yeah. The food was just, I'm salivating and thinking about it.
1: What a weekend to have a hot curry. Oh, yum.
0: My goodness, it was beautiful. Anyway, this is Sam Fender.

0: 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They don't care about us.
1: If you missed the action from this morning's episode of Murder at More FM Manor, we're going to come back in 10 minutes and go over what you missed, just so you're back on board with everything and you can win the $10,000.
0: 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Spend

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1: This morning, murder at More FM Manor continued for week two. So if you haven't already caught up with what's going on in this, it isn't too late. You just have to listen back to five different episodes from last week.
0: Yeah.
1: And they're only like a couple minutes each. 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
0: Yes.
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0: That's very nice. 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
1: Oh, Simon, don't.
0: I'm going to.
1: It's nasty.
0: I'm going there. Let's find out tomorrow. 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
18: Glenn here at 10, a third medal at the Commonwealth Games in Glasgow, Scotland for Kiwi swimmer Erica Fairweather, the 22-year-old from Dunedin, second in the 1500 metres freestyle.
19: Yeah, super stoked. That was my first time swimming the 1500 at this calibre, so I'm really happy with that.
18: That from Sky Sport. Fairweather now has two silvers and a bronze so far, more than half of our total, five medals overall, all coming in the pool. Our Silver Ferns have also passed their first big test of the Comm Games.
20: The Silver Ferns win a crucial one in Pool B.
18: Our girls beating Jamaica 53-48. We lost to them in the semis 4 years ago. Back here, the Council of Trade Unions is a bit concerned about National's plan for paid parental leave. A spokesperson saying letting parents split 30 weeks paid leave can actually shrink the overall length of time parents stay at home with new babies. And Auckland dog owners have been urged to get their registration sorted by Friday before late fees kick in. And back to sport.
1: 5 wins, it's something that you wouldn't even maybe write in a storybook.
18: Slovenian cyclist Tadej Pogacar after grabbing a record-equaling 5th Tour de France victory.
3: Sport with Jenny and Holmes, Nelson Bays, supporting the region's sport for over 26 years.
21: More FM weather with Hubbers. Warning, showroom may cause sudden redecorating urges. Fine today, cold though, 12-hour high down to 1. Tomorrow, fine with a high of 13. Wednesday, it's fine in 13. Thursday, a few showers turning to rain with heavy falls on Thursday evening and a high 14.
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Welcome to Monday. It is Maury Fem, Alicia here with you, and it is a cold start to the week. The warmest part of New Zealand right now, it's in the far north, Kaitaia Airport, 11.1 degrees. That's the hottest part of New Zealand. Next season in the country in March next year, Bryan Adams has our high school hit after Teddy Swims.

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1: She's coming to New Zealand in January for the very first time. And she's already made an impression with this song from the soundtrack of The Devil Wears Prada 2. Sienna Spiro, Material Lover.
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0: You're on More FM, Sienna Sparrow, Material Lover. Hopefully you managed to warm up after a freezing start to the day. It is still cold out there, not just here, right around the country. It has been a chilly start to the last week of July. It's because there is high pressure sitting over Aotearoa. At the moment, it's like a big ice blanket. It means that there is minimal rain across New Zealand, but it also means icy temperatures. And we've got this for the next few days. So thick socks, warm jackets, extra blanket on the beds. 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

0: It's More FM coming up to 11. Sheryl Crow, if it makes you happy. This is going to make someone very happy on Friday. You know how New World have the Smeg knives at the moment? You collect the stickers and you swap them for these incredible looking knives. 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Text the word Smeg, chuck your name in the message, send that to 559, and this Friday afternoon, Sarah and Adam could call you back, sort you out, all thanks to New World. 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
0: 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Alex Warren's in our non-stop 10. 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
3: Glenn here at 11. 3 medals at the Commonwealth Games in Glasgow so far for Kiwi swimmer Erica Fairweather, adding silver this morning in the women's 1500 metres freestyle. Well behind the winner though, Australian Lani Pallister.
4: Lani is incredibly talented, especially at these longer distances, so we were just going in and kind of had our own race plan tonight.
3: That from Sky Sport. We have a few swimmers in heats tonight, possible finals tomorrow, and there is a final for Hazel Owerhand. Our Silver Ferns have passed their first big test at the Comm Games too, beating Jamaica 53-48. Coach Dame Nolene Totua.
5: We're heading in the right direction. There's more that we can do, but it's massive for us.
3: Back here, an expert on solar wants more panels on Kiwi homes. Auckland Uni's Ralph Kearney says it's far bigger in Oz because they have more financial incentives. Auckland dog owners have been warned to register their pets by Friday or risk penalties and late fees. And relief for passengers at one of the UK's busiest airports after a major water disruption at Gatwick. It meant all restaurants and bars were closed and huge queues for the toilet. And in motorsport with Magan Turbo's 80,000k tyre warranty, a solid drive from Kiwi Shane Van Gisbergen at NASCAR's Brickyard 400 in the States, starting 25th and finishing 16th.
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17: More FM weather with Hubbers. Warning, showroom may cause sudden redecorating urges. Fine today, cold though, 12-hour high down to 1. Tomorrow, fine with a high of 13. Wednesday, it's fine in 13. Thursday, a few showers, turning to rain with heavy falls on Thursday evening and a high 14.
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It's Maury Fenn with Alicia, and I see petrol prices on the rise again after more conflict in the Middle East. So if you're able to, might be an idea to top up the tank just in case they go crazy again. Although you just never know, right? Next, he was the best-selling Australian artist in 97. High School It from Peter Andre in two songs. Here's Gaudier. Now and then I think of when we were together.

0: there. This is Simon Marner. Tomorrow, very busy show.
1: Another episode of Murder at More FM. Manor just after 8 o'clock. And if you want to message our Commonwealth Games athletes, I've got a special way you can do that direct to them.
0: Very good. Plus, have you ever uncovered like a massive family secret through DNA testing?
2: Uh-oh.
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0: Dermot Kennedy on More FM with Alicia, and he did something really cool last week. He performed with Luke Combs. So Luke's playing a few shows in Ireland and Dermot Kennedy is opening for him. So he brought Dermot on stage, said he has one of the best voices in music, and they performed this Luke Combs song together. You know what? Dermot Kennedy could absolutely sing country. And of course, Dermot is coming to New Zealand this November, playing shows around New Zealand. You can check out all those details on your Rover app. Sonia Dada, coming up after this on More FM.
1: G'day, Sarah and Adam from More FM Afternoon. We've got ticket fever. It was Robbie last week. Now we're getting you to Post Malone. Somebody pour
2: me. Yeah, Posty's coming back to New Zealand for one show at Go Media Stadium October 21st. We want to make sure you can see him for free.
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3: And it's looking ugly out there on the roads with severe delays on all motorways into the city.
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0: Florida on More FM with Alicia. Coming up to midday, how good are the Commonwealth Games? I watched way more of it over the weekend than I thought I would, and it's really good that it's free on 3, and that's not an ad. It is just great to have something for free these days. But I'm just looking at the medal table. So Australia comfortably in the lead. First spot, they've got loads of medals. We have 5. We've got 3 silvers and 2 bronze. And hopefully more to come over the next week.
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0: After midday, we've got the latest from Benson Boone. And he's in New Zealand in October. Post Malone teaming up with Morgan Wallen in our non-stop 10. And that's going to start with Somba right after the latest news from Glenn. He'll have more from the Commonwealth Games in a few minutes on More.
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3: 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An expert on solar wants far more panels on Kiwi homes. Auckland Uni's Ralph Cooney says it's bigger in Oz because they have more financial incentives.
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3: The Green Party wants a one-year pause on new AI data centres here while rules are developed for them. National leader Christopher Luxon.
13: Plenty of land, access to water, to turn off investment before it's even arrived in New Zealand, I think, is really foolish.
3: And the Auckland Council wants to extend its ban on late-night liquor sales. Spokesperson Ben Brooks wanting online retailers added to the 9pm curfew.
23: The government is currently doing a review of the Sale and Supply of Alcohol Act. We'd like to see that loophole closed.
3: And rugby with shift 4-7 recalls in our All Black squad of 44 to tour South Africa, including Rico Ioane and Ethan Blackadder, and three uncapped players with them, Nigel Yolden.
26: The new faces are prop Siale Luake, loose forward Simisi Tupotaioloa, and first five Josh Jacob.
3: And a third medal at the Commonwealth Games in Glasgow for Kiwi swimmer Erica Fairweather, second in the 1500 metres freestyle on Sky Sport.
27: Yeah, super stoked. That was my first time swimming the 1500 at this calibre, so I'm really happy with that.
3: We now have five medals overall. Our Kiwi team's in lawn bowls from 7:30 tonight. Lewis Clearbert headlines our swimming action from 9:30. One final confirmed for tomorrow morning and a few possible. Lauren Bruce also in the hammer throw from 10:40 tonight.
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28: 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Beautiful for the rest of today. Cold though, getting down to 1 tonight. So tomorrow, another frost to start our day. Fine after that with a high 13. Wednesday is fine with a high of 13. Thursday, expecting some heavy showers at times.
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0: More FM.